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But with the gas prices going up a bit yet again, it's nice to give you money. $1,000, your shot to rock the bank. It's in minutes. I'm Teresa. That's Papa Roach. Kill the noise. This needs to be loud. We are Rock 105.3.

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It's like therapeutic. We are Rock 105.3 San Diego's Rock Station. I'm Teresa. Looking ahead at the week. This is a big FYI. Rainbow Kitten Surprise, Gallagher Square, tomorrow night, Friday night. Do not, if you've never seen them live, highly recommend.

0: Nothing artificial here. Well, maybe just a little riboflavin, vegetable oil, and yellow number one, because that was in the gummy I just ate. 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

You know, every once in a while, you get some Hollywood casting that's so spot on, they deserve a raise. Glenn Powell just got cast for a new Lou Gehrig biopic. I mean, there's a side-by-side. Spit it. He is going to crush it. Looks alone, it's going to be amazing. We are Rock 105.3, San Diego's Rock Station.

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I say you look so fine that I really want to make you mine. 4, 5, 6, come on and get your kicks. 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

try to the top, I've been out of shape, taking out the box, I'm an astronaut. I blasted off the planet, rock that caused catastrophe, and it matters more because I had it. Now I had a thought about wreaking havoc on an opposition, kind of shocking, they want a static with precision. I'm automatic, quarterback, I ain't talking second packet, pack it up, I don't panic, batter.

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We have another $1,000 for you guys. I'm going to give you new warning. This is Kerosene. Then you're about to rock the bank.

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So thank you, Peyote. I'm Teresa sitting here, my little hypochondriac brain, like a hamster on a wheel. Just, I Googled like how many cyclospora, like, you know, the lettuce, shredded lettuce parasite we've had here. We've dodged quite a bullet. So far, only like 8 cases. A lot of those international. I'm just saying, are we the chosen ones here? Just be careful. Keep doing what you're doing. I'm not going to say anything more on it. All right. We are Rock 105.3.

You know, Hoobah Stank coming back to the surface here on the road with Stain doing their thing. And don't forget, they have a new single. It's called How Do You Sleep? It's not bad. I'm not mad at it at all. If you haven't, like, given it a chance, there's so much new music, it's really hard to keep up. It's streaming and it's ready for you. Highly recommend. I'm Teresa. Let's keep going with 30 Days Grace, Rock 105.3.

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Happy Comic-Con weekend, everyone. At 6 o'clock moments ago, the convention center doors opened up, and it is on. I'm Teresa. We're the soundtrack to all of it. Korn's on the way, Imagine Dragons, Bulls on Parade, and more. Right now, it's Disturbed, Rock 105.3.

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All right, I gotta go, but you know what? Jamie's in next, and the good news, at around 7:30, he's got more tickets, like a 4-pack to go to Universal. Yeah, so hang out. He's got a good win, and that money kicks off again tomorrow at 6:15 a.m. with the show. So we're always here bribing you with free stuff. All right, I'm Teresa. I'm leaving you. I'll see you tomorrow. Love you.

Sorry about that. San Diego's Rock Station, Rock 105.3's Jamie hanging out with you tonight. Stick around, because in just a few minutes, like 20-ish minutes, I'm going to have some tickets for you. But don't call yet. 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

0: Jamie's first concert was not POD. Talking about Jonas Brothers when Jamie was five.
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That's Linkin Park on Rock 105.3 San Diego's Rock Station. They got a documentary coming out soon, eventually. They don't have an official release date yet, but it's called Unshattered. Follows the band from the passing of Chester Bennington to now, basically them finding their place once again, finding their purpose. And it was directed and filmed by the band. It was their footage as well. So it's very self-made, and I'm very much looking forward to when this comes out. Again, they haven't released a release date yet, but if you follow their website, unshattered.com, you can sign up for their newsletter, Rock 105.3. 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

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Congratulations to Amy. She took away those Universal Studios tickets. Your next chance at 8 o'clock with the show. 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

San Diego's rock station, Rock 105.3, got Sublime up next, Until the Sun Explode, the title track off their latest album, which seems like it may be the last one. Not looking forward to no more Sublime, but staying hopeful that maybe there will be some more Sublime. It's Rock 105.3. Yeah.

KIOZ San Diego. 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This is San Diego's Rock Station. Rock.

It's Jamie hanging out with you tonight on Rock 105.3. Comic-Con starts, actually, technically today is preview night, and it starts everything else tomorrow through Sunday. I got tickets for Friday, but I may still wander around a little bit tomorrow during the day, see what free stuff they got going on. So if you happen to be there and see me, say hi. 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
2: Look, if you had one shot or one opportunity to seize everything you ever wanted in one moment, would you capture it?

Lose Yourself on Rock 105.3. Speaking of losing, it's been a year since we lost the legendary Ozzy Osbourne. It's crazy to think that it's already been a year. It feels like it was just yesterday where we were all sitting in shock at the news just weeks after his final performance. Ozzy, we love you. We miss you. 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

Chili Peppers on Rock 105.3. They have an album in the works. A few of the band members in interviews have said that they've been recording. They've been working on an album, and I'm impatiently waiting, to say the least, for that announcement of at least a single. But, you know, I'll let you know as soon as I know when we're getting more Chili Peppers. 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

Jamie hanging out with you tonight on Rock 105.3. Got Evanescence up next. I was able to see them live in concert. We got clips on our Instagram at SDRock 105.3 if you want to check them out. 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

It's Jamie hanging out with you tonight on Rock 105.3. And yesterday I told you how I already bought my tickets for Avengers Doomsday, the movie that comes out in December. Well, it seems like a lot of people had the same idea, because in just 24 hours, the movie netted $16.5 million in advance sales. So I'm very much looking forward to seeing how much money this movie makes once it's released, because a lot of people just buy their tickets day of going to see the movie, and I'm probably going to see it twice or three times. I don't know. It's Rock 105.3.

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Rock 105.3, San Diego's rock station. 3 Days Grace is coming to town in November. November 20th, they'll be at Viejas Arena over at SDSU. It's an awesome show. You're not going to want to miss it. 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

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Rock.

It's Pearl Jam on Rock 105.3. I got the chance to see them live a few years back when they were here in San Diego at SDSU. It was a last-minute purchase, and it was probably the best $122 for a single seat that I ever spent. I ran around with my roommate trying to hear them sound check, and the excitement got me that I headed over and bought a ticket day of. And yes, like I said, it was very much worth it. So, moral of the story, buy last minute tickets to concerts because you're never going to regret it, and the money will always come back eventually. It's Rock 105.3.

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Just want to remind you that the 2026 iHeartRadio Music Festival is going down September 18th and 19th in Las Vegas. 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

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I might go see the Odyssey movie sometime over the weekend. I'm thinking Sunday. 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

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Not only are we sending you there, we're spending all the money. You don't got to spend anything. And on top of that, you get to meet the band. That's right. 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

All right, we are just under an hour away from entering the rubber room here on Rock 105.3. 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So stick around for that if you want to. That goes down at midnight. Some Sublime while we

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Green Day's got a movie coming out in August. It's called Nimrods, and it follows a band that has the opportunity to open up for Green Day on New Year's Eve. They got a trailer out. They got some pre-released clips out on their Instagram, on YouTube. Definitely go ahead and check those out. Comes out on August 14th. Very much excited to see this movie. They even released a song for the movie called I'm Never Gonna R.I.P. You can definitely go ahead and listen to that as well. It's Rock 105.3. Stone Temple Pilots playing for you right now. They're going to be in San Diego September 15th with Godsmack. Rock105.3.com has some tickets for you.

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They're going to be at the Warped Tour this weekend, this Saturday and Sunday, actually. 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

The time has come. We are just moments away from entering the Rubber Room, our new music hour here on Rock 105.3, hosted by me, Jamie, where we get to hang out, listen to the hottest new rock out right now. A little preview before we get in there, some new warning for you. This is their song Kerosene off their album Everything's Falling that's coming out in just a few weeks. All right, I'll see you in the Rubber Room. It's Rock 105.3.

Fozzy is getting the night started. That was their song, I Know Evil. What's up? It's Jamie, and I got an hour of brand new rock music right here on Rock 105.3, arguably the best hour. So stick around. I got some awesome music lined up for you. Perfect Circle is up next. They're playing right now. Here's their new song, Starless.

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Greta Van Fleet is back in the business. That was their song, Play Your Game. Up next in the Rubber Room, off their latest album, 8, I got Shinedown playing for you. Here they are with Young Again.

Motionless in White, they just dropped an album a few weeks back. That was their song R.I.P. featuring Skylar Grey off of that album. I got Ryan Purds up next in the Rubber Room with his song Sour. Here it is.

From Ashes to New in the Rubber Room. That was their song, Die For You. Up next, I got Dexter and the Moonrocks. These guys hit it big on TikTok years ago, talking about their love for goth women. And now they got their song on the radio. It's Freaking Out, which also had some major traction on TikTok.

sleeping with sirens in the rubber room with their song House of Matches. It's off their latest album that just dropped a few weeks ago. San Diego, I got Mojo Pin up next. They are one of yours getting their start at San Diego State University. Now they're blessing your ears through the radio waves of the radio. Everything I Love is the name of their song. It's off their EP, Out the Door. I hope you enjoy.

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Some brand new Nickelback for you. That was Rattle the Cage. It's off their upcoming album. We get that in October. Up next and taking us out of the rubber room is Black Label Society with their song Name in Blood. Stick around. 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They are live from Comic-Con, so you're not going to want to miss that. 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
2: We all know Emily claims that she's the cool mom.
3: Oh, so cool.
2: You know,
4: cool mom.
2: She's basically Amy Poehler from Mean Girls. You know?
5: I'm not letting the kids know that I will sneak alcohol in their drinks if I want.
2: Sure.
3: Okay,
2: yeah.
3: Totally.
5: I'm not doing
2: totally.
5: That.
2: Totally.
3: Yeah.
4: And like, this isn't like a bit. A bit.
2: No.
4: She like genuinely believes this.
3: Well, she knows
4: like,
3: the you'll trends, talk to her, the fashion.
4: Yeah, but you talk to her off air, and you'll be like, she'll be like, I was hanging out with Reed, and you know, he really thinks I'm a cool mom. It's like, it's cool, you know?
5: I mean,
4: like,
5: I don't know if I rub it in that much.
4: I'm cool. And I'll be like, really? And she's like, yeah, like I know we say it on air, but like, I'm cool, you know?
2: Don't you remember when Reed was dating a girl and Emily had to drive this girl?
4: Which one?
3: I honestly don't remember.
5: The more recent time.
2: I think so.
5: Yeah,
2: because you had to drive her.
4: Oh yeah, and her friends.
2: You were like, "Oh, that had to be so crazy and awkward, right?
4: Wouldn't that be crazy and awkward?
2: Like you're going with your kind of boyfriend's mom for the first time,
4: and you're not in the car.
2: Yeah,
4: because he was with his buddies in the separate. Other car.
5: Yeah, we had to split. Yeah. So my man Robert had his truck, so he took the boys in the group, and I took all.
4: It would be awkward for me at 35 when I was with my wife's. When I was with my wife, before she was my girlfriend, and I'd be hanging out with her.
2: Yeah, you're 39 now.
4: I'm 39. I'm talking about years ago before we were married.
3: Okay,
4: that's what I meant. And it would be awkward, but Emily goes, it wasn't awkward. I'm so cool. Like they think I'm cool.
3: Yeah,
5: I mean it was chill. It was chill
4: for you.
5: Uh-huh. They seemed like they were having fun. We were in my Bronco. We had the top down.
3: Yeah, so cool. Slightly stupid going.
2: Oh, so cool.
4: You guys passing around weed?
5: We were passing around weed. I like asked some of them like where they live.
2: We're talking about Love Island and stuff. You know, cool stuff.
3: So true. Love Island.
4: I asked if they like BTS. And Sabrina Carpenter.
5: We didn't do that. That's not what happened.
2: You know, what's hot? What's trendy?
3: Yeah.
2: I know.
3: Yeah. I just went thrifting the other day. Yeah. So, you know, found all so these cool. Vines.
4: Did you guys hear about this guy that found a Wilt Chamberlain jersey?
3: That's crazy.
5: So I'm sharing stories we do on the radio with these girls.
3: Yeah. Oh, yeah.
5: Like, I don't think that's happening.
2: You guys said gay hockey show?
3: That gay hockey show? Which one?
4: Yeah.
2: There's more than one?
3: I think so.
2: Oh, my God.
5: No, there's Heated Rivalry, which is the gay hockey show. Okay. And then there's another one off campus, which I am watching.
2: Oh, my God.
5: That's not gay.
2: Because you're the cool mom.
3: Well, yeah, duh.
5: I feel like I'm more in touch with the stuff that's going on.
2: You're not the mom, like my mom. When I was growing up, my mom didn't dress like you, didn't act like you.
4: Same with my mom.
2: Wasn't passed out by 5 o'clock.
5: I'm not passed out by 5 o'clock.
4: But 100%. Eddie's 100% right. You're not that.
5: That's
4: but
5: not how also, any much many moms are these days, though.
4: I think...
5: That's all evolved completely.
4: I don't disagree, but I also think... It's jaded being in Southern California because Southern California is so different than the rest of the country.
3: Oh, totally.
4: Because you say that, but then I see like my buddies' wives in New York and they're still like that.
3: Oh, yeah.
4: Like they're still
5: they're not
4: moms.
3: Yeah.
4: They're not you know what I'm saying?
3: You're a SoCal mom.
4: They wear mom
5: I'm
4: clothes.
5: I'm a SoCal mom.
2: Yeah.
4: SoCal moms are not all, but SoCal is just different. I totally
2: see that. Yeah. Most of my friends' moms, if I saw them in a bikini, I'd throw up.
4: Yeah.
2: There was one kind of hotter mom who we always wanted to go over to his house and hang out because she would wear her little bikini in the pool backyard
4: and
2: whatever.
4: All the trendy stuff.
2: Oh, yeah. That Emily, if I was a friend of Reed's and Emily's walking around in a bikini, not that you would be.
4: I mean,
2: I'd be pumped.
4: I mean, I was in
5: a bikini.
4: Just around all the time.
5: Oh, I was hanging out at the beach.
2: I mean at home.
5: Oh, at home.
4: Yes, Eddie, she is.
2: Really?
5: We had a birthday party for my son down at the bay, and I was wearing a bikini.
2: Yeah, that would be the best.
3: Yeah.
4: Yeah, I think Emily doesn't realize that she's more of the hot mom than the cool mom. Because I don't think any kid's friends think their mom is cool.
3: Well, anybody that age is cool. You know, once you just hit a certain age, they just look at you like you're old.
4: But you can still be hot.
3: Yeah.
4: Exactly.
3: Yeah, like look what she's wearing today. She has Nikes, camo pants, a tight tank top, and then a ball cap on with makeup.
4: Yeah.
3: Oh, and hoop earrings.
5: Thank you.
2: What a hoe.
5: That's basically what Sky's saying.
3: No, I'm saying that the moms
2: let's
3: I know.
2: Let's dissect Sky's outfit.
3: Okay. No, yeah.
4: Well, Sky's dressed like a mom.
3: Yeah. I'm like a lazy mom on a Saturday right yeah. today. Oh, so, yeah. yeah mm-hmm. Okay. Can you not?
2: Sorry. Well, I was agreeing with you.
3: At least are Viore. Okay. Okay. Give me something here.
2: Because Thor got them for you.
3: Yeah. Because they were a gift. But like, just like Thor says, I know some girls from high school who moved to like Virginia. They're not wearing what Emily's
4: no,
3: wearing.
4: No, they're dressed like moms.
3: Yeah, yeah.
4: But Emily needs to understand the difference between a cool and a hot.
2: Yeah.
3: Yeah.
5: I just think I have a cool temperament.
2: Buddy.
3: Tell us.
2: Let's go.
5: Like, over the top. Like, oh my God. Like Eddie was joking around. BTS. Da, da, da, da, da. Like, I'm not doing that kind of stuff. Yeah. I feel like I'm just really laid back when I'm with my son and his friends.
2: Cool.
5: Like, if I'm driving around, I'm not trying to talk to him and his friends at all the entire time normally, unless there's something kind of a buzz that maybe I might have input in.
2: That's not entirely true. Because we've heard, like, Reed recently had, like, people over at her house, and she was in there nonstop. A little bonfire.
5: Well,
2: she was in there nonstop, chatting it up, you know, passing out her White Claws, whatever.
5: I was passing out White Claws. I don't let my son drink. Uh-huh. I don't let my son drink.
4: Sure. She's like, you guys want to dine and dash later?
5: we were at my house. I was making food.
2: And we'll go to pink.
3: Yeah.
5: I'm not saying any of this.
2: Okay.
5: Yeah.
4: That's so beat, right, guys?
5: No, I do get in there.
2: Yeah, yo, that's eight.
3: Yeah.
5: Really?
4: Yeah.
3: Oh my God, this bonfire is like a movie right now.
5: It's none of this is the way it goes down. Hey,
3: cinema.
5: I do get in there though.
4: Yeah.
5: And I have been getting in there because like this happened a couple, like, I don't know, maybe 4 months ago, 4 or 5 months ago. And my son was talking to one of his buddies and they were in the kitchen sitting at the island and I'm sitting there cooking and they're sitting there talking. And they're talking about some drama going on with this girl that Reed used to date.
4: Oh, she's so beat.
5: And
2: she's chopped.
5: That's when I... You don't need to say that. And that's when I hear Reed talking to his buddy, telling his buddy that he's frustrated because he's texted this girl like 3 or 4 times.
2: Ghosted?
5: And she hasn't responded.
4: And the buddy's not paying attention. He's just staring at you.
5: He's not staring at me.
2: Okay. And bending over like, nonstop.
4: Dude, look at me.
5: Bending over.
2: Okay. I think you picked it up.
5: Really?
3: He's in some fantasy montage about Emily making hot dogs or something.
2: I'm engorged right now.
5: Eddie!
4: Reed's like, dude, look at me.
5: I am not trying to get his friends to look at me, okay?
2: Where's your mom cooking in lingerie?
5: I don't cook in lingerie. I'm wearing workout gear.
2: Oh, this whole thing?
5: Okay, really?
2: Workout gear?
3: It's just a sports bra.
4: Do you wear those short leggings around your kids, around Reed's friends?
5: Yeah, I mean,
2: Emily.
5: They're just shorts.
2: It's like underwear.
3: Yeah.
5: Underwear.
4: If my friends growing up had a hot mom and she was wearing short leggings.
2: It's on.
4: I would be over at that kid's house.
2: It's on.
4: 24/7.
5: What am I supposed to wear?
4: I'd be like, Reed, can I come over?
2: Mom clothes.
5: I'm not adjusting my outfits for that. I'm not going to wear a sheer top around them.
4: You have to understand why they're over there.
2: She doesn't get it.
4: I mean,
2: look at her.
4: I feel like they're jaded too.
5: Like, well, the things that are all over the internet. Like,
4: yeah, but
5: that's
4: you're a mom.
5: Here.
3: Yeah.
4: It's different.
2: All right. So they're chatting it up.
5: They're chatting it up.
3: Yeah.
5: And talking about how he's texted this girl a zillion times and she's not responding. And so that's when I get in there.
2: Wait, what?
4: I get in there.
5: I go, Reed, stop texting her. You need to play hard to get.
4: Yeah.
5: And girls like it, unfortunately, and I preface it with unfortunately, girls like it when guys don't pay attention to them. They don't like it, but it catches their attention and it makes them curious about you and it makes them more interested in you. Unfortunately, that's just the way that it is.
2: Sick advice.
5: So when you're too available, they don't like that. Oh. They're not going to be attracted to
2: nobody
5: that.
2: Wants anybody to be desperate.
4: Yeah.
2: You know, I mean.
5: And at that moment, I feel like I saw their little minds get blown. I feel like I saw light bulbs come on and their faces were like, what? I've never heard of this idea before. And that's when Reed, I guess, stopped texting her. A couple days later, she finally was super interested in him, and my advice worked.
2: And
5: he told me that too.
2: Okay.
5: He told me.
2: Oh, because
5: the advice worked.
2: Because you're so cool.
5: So that kind of like got me excited here.
4: Oh, that's cool.
5: I felt like such a winner. Like I felt like I gave some super solid girl advice
3: to teenage boys,
5: and I'm like, I've got it. Like, I've got it. I'm like the girl whisperer for these little boys, for these guys.
3: Oh, no.
5: And so this, then flash forward to, like, I don't know, a couple weeks later, they're all sitting on the deck eating the smash burgers that I made.
4: I bet you they all said how great they were.
2: Yeah. Is it Reed and the homies?
5: Reed and the homies.
2: Okay.
3: Nice.
5: And I overhear a little hubbub going on.
2: Can you just mind your business? Stay out of it.
5: Yeah. I am minding my business. And that's when I hear them talking about this bonfire they were going to go to later that evening at a different house. And Reed and this girl were no longer talking. But this girl's friends were all going to be there.
3: Oh.
5: And I guess some of them are kind of like snooty to Reed because of the way that things ended.
4: Bitches, right?
2: Oh, man.
5: Yep. Yeah. And so that's when I have to walk over and give some more advice.
3: Oh, Emily.
2: How many guys are sitting around?
5: Reed and his three buddies, so four total.
2: Dude.
3: Oh,
5: Emily. And I go over.
2: Mom's giving us chick advice?
3: Yeah, when she wasn't asked or part of the conversation.
4: Not wearing underwear?
5: Yeah. I mean, I'm wearing underwear. Yeah. I'm wearing underwear.
3: Cheeks hanging out?
5: Right. I pull up a chair. I'm like, cheeks are not hanging out.
3: Oh,
5: are short leggings.
2: Should have a lot
4: Sky
2: of
4: short leggings. Hey. Sky would definitely see you walking around school to pick up your son and go, look at this hussy.
3: Yeah.
2: Oh, yeah. Oh, yeah.
3: Showing a lot of legs.
4: 100%.
5: She's talking about me now.
3: Wild.
5: Oh,
3: yeah. Wild.
2: Yep.
5: And she ends up talking to some Lohoya mom wearing the same shorts. Yep. And doesn't realize it. And that's when I pull up a chair.
2: Yeah.
5: And explain to Reed. Those girls.
3: Wait, you pull up a chair?
2: You sat down?

0: this advice.
1: Really?
0: So I've been doing this lately.
1: And did that one work?
0: It did.
1: How do you know? How do you know?
0: He played it cool and told me. Thank you very much.
1: And he's appreciating this advice, according to you.
0: He hasn't told me he doesn't appreciate it.
2: Now, if he were to say to you, Mom, when I'm talking with my friends, can you not get involved?
3: Yeah, wear a bra.
0: Excuse you. Would
2: that hurt your feelings or stop you from doing it?
1: Would devastate her.
0: It would devastate me. Like, it would really crush me. And I'd try my hardest to stay out of it, but I don't think I could anyway. If I hear them talking and I feel like I could add something, I'm still going to do it.
1: You are ridiculous.
0: I'm not ridiculous.
1: You are ridiculous.
0: I'm a great mom.
1: Yeah. Strutting around in your whole clothes.
0: Hey!
1: Yeah.
0: All
4: right. It's the show on Rock 105.3.
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5: Thor's Midweek Meltdown.
6: I do feel like there are levels of the meltdown.
7: Yeah,
6: like,
7: okay.
6: when he takes down, governments, yeah. Those get kind of crazy. But sometimes it's just like his poor wife is, the victim of these
7: That's
6: meltdowns.
7: True.
6: Where are we at today? What do we got going on?
3: It depends. Okay. Right now I'm tired, so it's like a two.
6: I mean, you just had 100 million grams of caffeine. Right? What's wrong?
3: Are
6: you not sleeping good?
3: No.
6: Baby? On one?
3: He's up a lot.
6: On one?
3: He's up a lot.
7: Oh.
3: I don't know. He's not on one. He's been a trooper lately. He's just
7: a trooper.
3: He just wakes up at like 3 a.m. hungry. It's just like, dude.
7: Mm-hmm. He's a big boy. He needs like a steak.
3: He looks like a 3-year old now.
6: Give him a snack.
3: Did you see a picture of him in sunglasses?
6: Yeah.
3: Oh my
6: he's
3: god.
6: A big dude.
3: He's massive.
6: He's a big dude.
7: Yeah, yeah, he is.
3: and I appreciate I said this last week too. The emails and DMs from people saying, hey, rant about this. And I've gotten a bunch over this new one with Chula Vista City Council. And your boy is a Chula native right now.
7: Yeah.
6: Well, you're not a native.
3: I'm a Chula resident.
6: Yes.
7: There you go.
3: And this affects me. But before I started researching it, and they must have heard.
7: They heard you were coming?
3: They must have heard
6: oh.
3: I was coming.
6: Oh, like nervous,
3: because
6: huh?
3: They were going to give themselves a $45,000 a year raise. They were trying to get that on the ballot.
6: The city council?
3: The city council.
7: Yeah, yeah.
3: And
7: 70% raise.
3: 70% raise.
6: No.
7: Yeah.
3: For a part-time job. And the quote was from one of the members of the city council, Fernando something. I forgot his name. He said that it doesn't feel like a part-time job.
6: Oh, well then.
3: But luckily, as of last night, it was voted down.
6: Oh.
3: So it will not be on the ballot.
6: Like,
3: so
6: we don't want to be a victim of the meltdown.
3: I've literally been tagged on Twitter, multiple DMs, and multiple emails. But don't worry, it's not on the ballot. Because I'll come.
6: They're afraid of your boy.
3: That ain't just about San Diego. I'll take down Chula.
6: You can call it anyone.
3: Yeah.
7: Yourself.
3: Encinitas. Whatever.
7: Oh.
6: Encinitas.
3: I don't know. I just was thinking of random
6: places.
3: But this one, I hate to say this, Eddie. Uh-oh. I hate it.
6: What?
3: Because it's going to make me sound like old and not hip, as like Emily.
7: Thank you. Nobody's that hip.
3: Nobody's that hip.
6: So cool.
7: No.
3: But I feel like this is going to make me sound like old, like my music was better back when, all this stuff.
6: Oh, no.
3: But this needs to be said as a father.
7: Oh.
3: This needs to be said.
6: Okay.
3: When I was a kid, I'd ride my bike everywhere.
6: Me too.
3: I had a regular bike. I had a dyno.
6: Oh. I was a Diamondback guy.
3: Diamondback guy.
7: Ooh, hot.
6: Had a Rampar as well.
3: I feel like I had a Mongoose at one point.
2: Those are sweet.
6: Yeah, those are sweet.
2: Sweet jumps with those.
3: That's
2: things.
3: Right,
6: man.
7: Heard that.
3: So we'd ride, man. And
2: what?
6: Yeah. An easy rider.
2: Yeah.
7: Like badass.
3: Yeah, totally. And I rode all over the place.
6: Yeah, me too.
3: But what's the top speed on a bike like that? 10 miles an hour.
6: Oh, not,
3: I mean,
6: if you're
3: going
6: down a hill.
7: Yeah.
3: And we would ride and totally. we'd go in and out of like the side streets and we thought we were cool, but we weren't going that fast. Now, did I wear a helmet? Down the street I did, and then I throw it into the woods.
6: I was pre-helmet.
7: Yeah.
6: Before it was a thing. Yeah, helmets weren't a thing growing up.
3: None of my friends wore helmets, but my mom and dad made me wear mine. So like I said, I'd throw it into the woods.
7: Oh, my God.
3: And I'd go get it on the way home.
6: Okay.
2: Strap that bad boy on.
3: Strap it back on.
6: Okay.
3: I had pegs, obviously, and your buddy would be on the back, one on the front. But we weren't going that fast. No. So cars were able to see us. We were able to get out of the way. And we acted like idiots and did stupid things. Mm-hmm. But we were not hitting top speeds of 30 to 40 miles an hour because those top speeds are insanely dangerous. And every kid nowadays has an e-bike.
6: Oh.
3: But these e-bikes have gotten out of control.
7: Mm-hmm.
3: And they need to be stopped.
6: I couldn't agree more.
7: Yeah.
6: And to be honest with you, thank you.
3: Myself and Eddie.
6: I don't know why you're clapping for yourself. To be honest with you, I see it a lot because especially around like the baseball fields and things, like all the kids riding and stuff like that. And I would probably say at least half, if not more, don't wear the helmets.
3: But it's probably more,
6: which is crazy going that speed.
3: And here's a couple. And I want to say this little because I started looking at statistics.
6: Oh,
3: you know, I love a good stat.
6: Break it down,
7: bro.
3: And check this out. In 2018, there were two injuries from e-bikes. in 2018.
6: I didn't know they were there around then.
3: Yeah, by 2024, we're at 1,506. And it doesn't even count the last 2 years. They only did the study from 2018 to 2024. And they're saying now the most concerning finding of this report, obviously, is that it's children who are e-bike crashing, not the adults.
7: Right.
3: Because adults have e-bikes as well. Yeah. Uh-huh. But it's mainly
6: the
3: children. I don't
6: see them that much, yeah.
3: And the results find that younger riders go at unsafe speeds. Duh. And they have moderate to severe injuries, usually with liver and spleen injuries, by the way.
7: Ow.
3: And that'll they're saying you. That they're more frequently found in the richer areas.
7: You know, I don't know why you just look.
6: Because they're the ones that can afford the bikes. They're expensive.
2: The exactly. nice ones that go fast.
3: So here's the problem, though. I rode a motorcycle for a while, and my wife made me stop because we had a son.
7: Oh, yeah.
3: Sucks. But and I missed my motorcycle. But I had to wear so much gear. I had to do I had to do 2 days, 8 hour classes, 16 hours worth of safety stuff to get a motorcycle. And then I had to take a test to get a motorcycle license. You have to have a helmet. They explain to you how important the helmet is, the gear, how regular jeans really aren't going to do anything to save you. Even if you're going like 30 miles an hour, you have to have higher shoes to cover your ankle and your jeans, because it will, that at that rate of speed, even 30 miles an hour, you can crack your head open and die. You can rip your skin off. Like, it's crazy to think how dangerous a motorcycle is at 30 miles an hour. And yet I had to do all this stuff and have helmets on, all this stuff to get a motorcycle.
6: A special license.
3: But for an e-bike, you don't need any of that. Yeah. You can just go to Bike World and buy one today.
6: Hey, man, I'm 14. Insane. Let's go.
3: It's insane. And I can't imagine. What really blows me away is imagine, like, if your kid get pulled over on one of these e-bikes. Could you imagine if your kid
2: this was coming.
6: Ladder up.
3: I don't know who you're talking about.
2: Ladder up.
3: Your kid's riding around, sans helmet, doing flips, doing all this stuff, gets pulled over. A cop calls you. I don't know. I'm just saying random stuff here. Okay. I'm just spitballing. A cop calls you and says, "Hey, you got to come get your kid."
7: Yeah.
3: And then I would be like, "Okay, you're never riding that again."
7: Oh.
6: Well, he didn't know the law.
3: Didn't know the law.
6: Which that's the problem.
7: Yeah.
6: That's the problem.
3: Yeah, didn't know. These
6: kids are out of control.
7: Yeah.
3: They're out of control. So I can't imagine any parent would be like, "All right, you can ride it again, but just go on the side streets." After the cops were called, I can't imagine.
6: Well, here's the thing, and I'm not. I know.
7: Wait, what?
6: I know that happened to Emily.
2: I mean, you can side-eye me this entire for 10 minutes.
3: Okay, I just...
6: I'm not pointing my finger at you specifically.
7: Uh-oh.
2: Why do I feel
6: like... Well, it has to do with the parents.
7: Oh.
6: Okay?
2: 100%.
6: It has to do with the parents.
7: Yeah.
6: Because, listen, kids are going to be kids. I don't actually blame the kid. Kids are idiots.
7: Yeah.
6: If I'm 15 years old and I got a bike, like these e-bikes, I'm going to do everything crazy because I'm 15. I'm an idiot.
7: Yeah.
6: And so they're driving literally in and out of the streets and going all over the place. Yeah. It's wild
7: weaving
6: to see.
7: Traffic.
6: You're like, oh my God, they're going to die.
7: Oh,
6: it's crazy. It's so scary.
7: It is.
6: So that being said, I don't blame the kid. What I blame is the parent, because I have heard. And again, I'm not saying it. I know my kid. I know my kid.
7: Oh,
6: my kids.
7: You do.
6: My kids being safe.
7: Oh,
6: my
7: they
6: kids,
7: are.
6: Are you out of your mind? Do me a favor. Follow that kid one time.
7: Yeah.
6: Follow him around and see what they're doing.
3: Right.
6: The helmet's gone. 12 guys are on the back of this thing. They're racing.
3: Yeah.
6: They're doing. They're doing crazy stuff on these bikes.
3: Well, you know what it is.
7: On major roads.
3: All these parents want to be buddy buddy with their kid nowadays. They don't want to be parents. They want to go.
6: I'm not saying you.
3: They want to go. They want to go buy the kid boba. And cigarettes.
6: No. Oh, no.
3: That's what they want to do.
7: Nobody buys cigarettes.
6: Why do you buy cigarettes?
7: I don't buy cigarettes.
3: That's what they want
7: to
3: do.
7: I don't think we can compare boba to cigarettes.
2: Mm-hmm.
7: I think
3: that's what they want to do. They want to buy cigarettes and boba. They don't care.
7: Okay.
3: They want to be cool. They don't want to deal with it.
7: Okay, what?
3: Okay.
6: And they have their own transportation now. I don't have to drive them around.
3: Yeah.
6: I'm not saying.
3: Yeah, you know what's not sweet? You know what's not sweet?
2: What?
3: When they get sideswiped by an SUV.
6: Wow.
7: Oh,
3: that's not sweet.
6: Wow.
2: Yikes.
3: That isn't sweet.
2: It's very nerve wracking.
6: How is this allowed?
2: I don't know, to be honest.
6: Don't care?
2: I wanted him to have something he could do with his friends. And so I'm admitting it. I think that I'm not being the best mom by doing it. I'm not.
3: I'm all about public safety.
2: And I'm not. And there's a couple things you said that were
3: Eddie's standing up.
2: 100% true. Just FYI, no,
3: I wasn't talking about you.
2: FYI, the street legal e-bikes do not go over 20 miles per hour. They don't. None of those do. The ones
3: can't you modify them?
2: Not so much those ones, but the ones that kids are riding are the Surons, and those ones are the ones that go up to like 35.
3: Yeah.
2: And those are not street legal. Those are meant for the desert. That's what those ones are.
3: But they're riding them.
6: Have them all the time. Yeah. Still drive. And who's buying it for them?
2: The parents.
3: Yeah. And they're letting them ride it in the street.
6: Yeah, it's crazy.
7: Because they don't know where
6: it can. Madness.
2: Yeah. You're right.
6: It's madness.
3: And now there are new e-bike regulations in San Diego. Impose restrictions of 12 years. You can't ride one if you're under 12, which is still crazy.
6: I see it all the time.
3: You shouldn't be able to ride an e-bike till you're at least 15. Because
6: how about
3: to
6: a license?
3: You should have to go to classes and get a license for it. Like, I don't understand why that's not a thing yet. You should have to go to classes. If I have to do for a freaking motorcycle, then this idiot kid should have to for an e-bike.
7: Yeah.
3: At point blank, period. If anything that goes over 15 miles an hour, you should have to get a license for. And it should be like 15 or 16 years old. But because I wouldn't want my 13-year-old on that thing. That kid's an idiot. Yeah. I was an idiot.
6: Yes.
7: Oh, big
3: and
7: time.
3: Then they're saying that, the $25 fine if you don't follow the safety restrictions.
7: $25?
3: $25. It should be $250.
6: How much was Reed's fine?
2: Nothing. They let him go for a while. They let him go for
3: That's
2: a
3: bad cop right there. Yeah. I would arrest him.
6: Unfortunately.
7: Arrested?
6: At least a mom.
2: You're going to arrest me when I got down there?
6: I mean, she's showing up half, in the bag. And I'm like, this all makes sense.
2: In the bag.
3: And honestly, what about exercise?
6: Get the wiggles out. Get that wiggles out.
3: What about exercise?
7: Well, cardio.
3: Let these kids do some cardio.
7: Yeah.
3: Okay. I don't want to. We're the fattest country in the world. Do we need to get fatter? Yeah. No. Get the wiggles out.
6: I wanted to go to 7-Eleven, I had to ride my bike.
3: That's right.
6: And I had to pedal myself.
3: That's right.
6: Yeah. Pedal myself.
3: We're becoming three things: lazy, dangerous, stupid.
6: Yeah. Let's throw privileged in there too.
3: Privileged.
7: That they should have to wear protective gear because
3: you could definitely add that.
7: I saw two teenage girls in thong bikini.
3: Where did you see that?
6: Okay.
7: I'm not giving you the location, Prepos. I'm just saying, throw some damn pants on.
3: That's what I think too. They should have restrictions, and just like a motorcycle. But the thing is, though, you can't. Though I see guys on motorcycles wearing shorts and flip flops, and I think, what an idiot!
7: Yeah.
3: And they have the helmet on,
6: dude.
3: If your helmet ain't saving you, bro, listen, you're wearing shorts and flip flops.
6: Listen, I don't know what parent would allow this.
2: Okay, I mean, I'm sitting right here.
6: But it's madness.
3: But if it says Jack comes to you, your son. Yeah. But, Dad, I want an e-bike now.
7: Mm-hmm. Why is Jack so sassy?
2: Why is Jack a sassy bitch?
6: Stop talking like that.
3: What you say to him?
6: And then, sorry, bud.
3: Bud?
6: Yeah, you're peddling.
3: But I see but Emily's son gets to.
6: Okay, well.
2: Why is he still sassy?
7: Yeah, hands on hips.
6: Let me tell you something.
3: What?
6: If they were all jumping off a bridge.
7: Dad.
6: You ain't jumping off the bridge. You know what I'm saying? Or whatever old saying you want to say.
7: Yep.
6: I don't care if we sound old. I don't care.
2: Buddy duddies.
6: I don't care.
3: You know my dad used to
6: We're saving lives is what we're doing.
3: You know what my dad used to tell me?
7: What?
3: He goes, you know why you can't? Because I said so. That's why.
6: Oh, that's.
7: Ooh, that's deep.
2: We're applauding.
7: That is deep.
6: That's a real parent right there.
2: A real parent. I have my strengths and I have my weaknesses. This happens to be a weakness.
3: Does he wear a helmet?
2: Of course he does.
6: Follow him one time. Follow him one time.
2: Thor, I'm being serious.
6: Him.
2: They all wear helmets.
6: They don't all wear helmets.
2: I get what you're saying.
3: But
6: I see it all the time. They don't all wear helmets.
2: Of course I see kids once in a while not wearing
6: helmets. That's
2: crazy. I'm at the Village of La Mesa when there's tons
6: just at the Village. Okay.
2: Riding around, I see a lot of
6: But when I drive around, I don't just drive around the Village. I see them not wear helmets.
3: I see
6: a lot of them.
3: Do they wear the motorcycle helmets or do they wear the helmets that don't
6: protect your chin?
2: I think I'm not.
6: I have my own eyes. I have my own eyes. So what? So just in La Mesa they wear helmets?
2: But I'm always out in the area that all the kids ride.
6: I am around a baseball field where they're driving nonstop.
2: Okay. I'm just telling you what I see.
6: I'm telling you what I see.
2: Okay.
7: The girls in the thongs.
3: Helmets?
7: No helmets.
6: Oh, but I see. But what are you talking about? But what about the village? What about the village?
2: There are kids that don't wear them, but you're acting like they're all in the village. A lot of them, most of them wear helmets. That's all I'm saying.
3: Guy said they had no helmets or butt covers.
2: Or butt covers.
7: So much cheek, bro. It was so much cheek.
3: That's another story. Imagine, how could you let your daughter wear that?
6: Location?
7: I'm not giving you the location.
6: Fine. We're done. We're done.
2: Yeah, we are.
6: I couldn't agree with a meltdown more.
3: I just want the city to get stricter restrictions. Stricter restrictions.
6: Yeah.
3: Just clearly there's
6: not
3: no
6: in La Mesa, though.
3: There's no restrictions in La Mesa.
6: No need it. Don't need it.
2: No. We're not saying that.
1: And what about your closing statement? Remember, vote for...
6: You guys supposed to do it
7: last
6: every time.
7: Last weekend.
6: Why would you say...
3: Remember, vote yes to increase the tax to help the...
6: You don't even know what it is.
3: The Tijuana sewage crisis.
6: Okay.
3: Thank you, Scott.
6: Yeah, you should never have said that.
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2: So, Emily, you go on vacations a lot with your whole family. I'm talking about your sister's family and your mom and all her friends. You have a big deal, and usually you get this big house, right?
3: Yep.
2: Mom usually takes care of it.
4: Oh, yeah.
2: Well, always. Sorry. Yeah. Always takes care of it.
3: It's her idea.
2: And so, because right. it's her idea and she pays for it, does she automatically get the best room, like the master bedroom?
3: Absolutely.
2: Oh, okay.
3: Every time. Yeah. But
2: have you ever gotten the best room?
3: And it gets a little weird.
2: Oh, no.
3: Everybody arrives and everybody puts their stuff usually in the living room first because you can't just go claim a room.
2: Oh, that's not true. I used to with Big Brother in the real world.
3: Yeah. Real Housewives does this.
2: I mean, you run into the house and then you put your bag on the bed that you want. That's yours.
3: That's not always the case in my family because I'm a little bit scared of my sister.
5: Oh, no.
2: Sweet Anne?
3: Sweet Anne. She's the best. Scares me a little bit sometimes. What? And so it's always very uncomfortable. I probably make it even more uncomfortable. Well,
2: without a doubt.
3: I like go over the top to make sure I don't want this, even though last time we went to Big Bear last year.
5: Yeah.
3: And there was clearly a nicer room that had a bathroom attached and the other one didn't. But then my mom already had another one with a bathroom attached. Like, this is a secondary room. And I really wanted it because it was also attached to a deck. But I let her have it for no reason other than just letting her have it.
2: But why not speak up?
3: Smaller bed. I don't know.
2: If you always get the short end of the stick when it comes to the room, why not switch off? Like, this time you get the good room. Next time I'll get the good room.
3: Because if I bring that up, she's going to think I'm being, bitchy or, like...
2: I mean, why is bitchy about being fair?
3: She's going to think I'm, making something a bigger deal than it needs to be and all this other stuff. So I just don't say anything.
4: Emily does do that, though. It's very obvious when Emily makes things awkward for no reason.
2: Oh, my God.
4: It happens here all the time. We'll be doing a commercial break or some spot, and Emily will make it so uncomfortable for no reason. And we'll just be like,
2: you couldn't be more right. Yeah. I don't understand why if you just very nicely said, hey, do you mind if I take that room? You know, I mean, I'd really like to have that room this time. Yeah. Would you care?
3: That makes me so uncomfortable.
2: Why?
5: Oh, she's coming out.
3: We're going to be traveling together in December again. We're doing another Big Bear trip.
2: Here we go.
3: It's like an annual thing, I guess, now.
5: Oh.
3: Mom. Yeah, mama. Yes. Hmm. And so maybe when it gets closer, will you remind me to do that? We'll see if I can handle it.
2: When you went to Catalina and you guys got that house, who got the good room?
3: She did.
2: Emily?
5: Oh.
2: What is wrong with you?
3: I think I was told where to go.
2: Oh.
3: I think I was told.
2: Lil Emma gets the crap room.
4: Why don't you put
5: that closet's for you.
4: And in her place, you know?
2: Yeah. You got such a big voice in here.
4: Yeah. It's a little annoying.
2: Yeah. Thor, when you traveled to Florida with all of your family, was there any kind of issue when it came to picking rooms?
4: No. I mean, I know that my sister and my brother-in-law paid more.
2: Oh, okay.
4: So I told them, take any room you want.
5: Oh.
4: And then my parents... couldn't walk up. My dad had trouble walking up the stairs.
2: Oh, no.
4: So we got one room.
2: So they were downstairs.
4: Yeah, so it was easy.
2: So it just sort of works itself out?
4: Yeah, that kind of stuff, I don't care.
2: Really?
4: Oh, yeah, really? I don't care. I mean, we're all here. It doesn't do anything for me. I don't know why. So as long as I get to sleep. Like, if you really want the room, go for it. What does it matter to me? Hmm. I care about other things. Like, where we're going to eat.
2: Oh,
4: you know what I mean?
2: Okay.
4: That's where that comes up.
5: Huh.
2: Sky, I'm trying to remember. Have you ever taken a big trip with a group of people where you rented a house?
5: I went with my husband's family once to Hawaii.
2: I'm saying the horror.
5: When
2: was that?
5: It was right after my husband's mom died, probably like a year after that. So like 2014.
2: Okay.
5: It was, their stepdad, you know, our little family, and then my brother-in-law and his family. And of course I was stalking the online pictures of the house, and it was a beautiful house, but there were clearly a couple areas that were better depending on what you wanted. Like, one was almost its own little studio with a little kitchen and stuff. Another one had an ocean view balcony. And then there was a downstairs one that was like right next to a smaller room, which I kind of was like, oh, I don't want that one. easier access to the spa and the beach, but still I'm like, ah.
2: Yeah.
5: So I thought it was going to be a total thing, but luckily everybody had reasoning for the ones they wanted, which left the upstairs balcony ocean view, which was the one I wanted, open. So it totally worked out. My brother-in-law wanted the one downstairs next to the little room because he had two younger kids. My father-in-law wanted the little studio one so he could be a little bit more separate. So I'm like, perfect. But I was like nervous about it. I'm like, this is going to be a thing. And
2: did you make it awkward?
5: Well, hey. Just like Emily, I probably would have done the same thing. I wouldn't have spoke up. Oh, I would just be like, I don't want to cause any drama. Like, whatever I get.
3: Sky would sleep in the closet.
2: Without a doubt.
5: Of course.
2: I rented a house once when we went to Hawaii, and it was me, my aunt and uncle, and then my parents. Oh. And then, of course, I have my two kids.
5: Yeah.
2: Now, I paid for the rental.
5: Oh, the whole thing.
2: The whole thing.
5: Oh, okay. You're like Big Mama, Emily's mama.
2: In this case, yes, I guess. Yeah. I was like big mama.
3: Big mama.
2: And so I just assumed I'm paying for this. I'm going to get the master bedroom.
4: Yeah.
2: Well, I have my parents and my aunt and uncle.
5: Oh.
2: And we all arrive and there was no discussion prior to.
5: Mm-hmm.
2: And so we were like, all right, well, who's getting which room? And my aunt and uncle sort of went, you know what? My uncle, he's very particular. He wants to have like a bathroom, you know, all that stuff, his own and stuff like that. So the master was clearly, it's a master. It's his best room.
5: The primo.
2: And so they sort of claimed that room before it was like even
5: talked about.
2: Talked about.
5: What?
3: Oh, damn.
2: And I went, huh. I'm for the bill here.
4: Yeah.
2: I don't get the choice. Like, I don't. Huh?
5: First pick.
2: And so there was a secondary bedroom, not as big, but had a bathroom attached too. And so I was like, I don't care. I'm paying for this thing. I'm getting that room at least.
3: You spoke up?
2: Oh, I wasn't even a choice. I was just like, well, we're going in there. So my parents got the shaft and they were in like the smallest room. One without its own bathroom.
4: They're like Emily.
2: Kind of.
5: Yeah.
2: Sorry.
3: Slumming it.
2: Hey, you want to kick down some cash? Then you can have a choice of where you're going to go.
5: Wow.
2: That's kind of how I looked at
5: it. Yeah.
2: Well, there was a group of friends who sort of did that sort of thing where they rented a house and, you know, all that stuff. And then you got to figure out, all right, well, who's getting which room? Well, how you determine who gets which room is the what's in question here.
5: Yeah, because they haven't stayed yet. But of course, now, you know, with the internet stuff, they see all the pictures and they basically had one gal in charge because it's four couples, one gal in charge.
2: That's a lot of people.
5: Yeah. And the requirement, sounds like they have a nice amount of money, was we want four rooms, all with attached bathrooms and all with king beds.
3: Oh, wow.
5: So you would think, okay, all the rooms are going to be equal. But now once they got to see the listing, there are three rooms that are equal, but they all have the king. They all have the bath. But one room has that stuff, plus it's twice the size, has a balcony, and has a view.
2: Sky's room.
5: Oh, yeah. So the gal, I guess, who booked the trip assumed it was hers. She's like, I put all the time and effort in finding the place. Mm-hmm. You guys all did nothing. So clearly, I get the first pick of rooms. And other people are in the group are saying, no, we got to like basically draw straws and just do a random thing. And then a third person said that room is so much better that whoever gets that room should have to pay a little bit more than everybody else. So there are now three different opinions on how they decide who gets that room.
2: It's the four of us. We're doing this.
5: Oh, no, okay? No, don't make me.
2: Sky will put in. We'll put Sky in charge of finding the vacation rental.
5: Hell yeah.
2: Okay.
5: Hell yeah.
4: I mean, trust her.
5: I love it.
2: This is actually something in her realm.
5: Real estate.
2: Like she wants to find something good.
5: Oh, I know the best place to stay. Come on.
2: I would trust her with this and this only.
5: Okay. With this only.
2: Yes. So Sky's doing the work. We have this situation come up. Who gets what room? We already know we're not going to worry about Emily because she won't say anything. She doesn't want to make it awkward. She's going to be scared of me. So this is great.
3: So true.
2: Emily gets the worst room.
3: So true.
2: So now are we drawing straws Or does Sky get it because she put in the work?
4: No, whoever finds it doesn't get it because they put in the work.
2: That's, I agree.
5: Crazy. I put in a lot of work, bro.
4: So we still pay the same
2: now
4: amount.
2: What if I say this?
4: Yeah.
2: I'll pay a little bit extra for
4: done.
2: For
4: nice room.
2: Okay.
4: That's what
5: wait,
4: I would say.
5: Excuse me. Oh. Excuse me. I get no say in
2: are
5: this.
2: Are we in a bidding war?
4: Are you? If you're in a bidding war, then yeah, go for it.
2: I'll pay more. I'll pay extra.
3: And then money keeps coming out for Thor and I.
4: Yeah.
5: Well, yeah. I don't think Eddie and I should end up having to pay for this whole house.
4: Want the room.
5: Just because we want the better room.
4: Or you guys could, or we could say whoever stays in the nicer place has to put this much extra money in, and then you can do rock, paper, scissors.
5: Oh, okay.
4: Yeah.
5: I kind of like that. Like, but you divvy up more, and if there's multiple people who want to divvy up more, then it goes to draw straws between those people.
4: Yeah, but you still, whoever gets the room still has to put in some extra.
5: Yeah, just a little bit more. I mean, let's not get crazy here, guys. You know,
2: I mean, I'm willing to pay.
5: Well, see, we're not doing a
2: bidding war. I'll go $1 more than you every time.
5: This isn't the Price is Right.
2: I win.
5: What are you doing?
2: I'm getting the room.
5: What are you doing?
2: I'm walking away with the room.
5: That's stupid.
2: Sorry.
5: Plus, you take us all to dinner?
2: No.
5: Oh, what?
4: No, Emily's going to pay for the dinner.
3: Wait, what? I don't pay for anything.
4: Excuse me?
3: Hold up for the dinner.
2: Is that the most mooch thing I've ever heard in my entire life?
3: I pay my share for the place.
2: Anything. Oh, my God.
3: Why am I taking everybody out to dinner? What's he doing?
4: I'd throw for dessert.
2: At least will reach for your wallet if you want.
5: Thor takes us to ice cream.
2: Yeah, there's no right answer. That's
5: that's going to cause a fight.
2: No matter what, Emily will make it awkward.
5: Yeah.
3: Hey.
2: So we know this.
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4: Guys, this is crazy.
3: What?
4: I just saw a Ghostbuster.
3: No way.
5: What?
6: Oh, my God.
3: Oh,
4: what?
3: Wow.
4: What are the chances?
3: Well, at least we're safe.
4: Hey, listen.
3: That's huge.
4: If we need a proton pack or whatever.
3: Oh, hell yeah.
4: That guy's got us, man.
3: So good.
4: Slimer's here at the Margaritaville Hotel.
7: Hell yeah.
4: We're good.
3: Okay.
4: So, yes, we are live for the first time back at Comic-Con since 2019.
3: Oh, my God.
4: I believe.
7: Wow. That's wild. It's been that long.
4: Well, there was a pandemic, Emily. I don't know.
7: There was?
4: Yeah, there was this thing, a worldwide pandemic where everything kind of got shut down.
7: Right.
4: And we weren't allowed to do fun things.
5: Unless you had the jab.
4: Yeah, oh, yeah, you got to get the jab, bro.
7: We weren't allowed to do fun things.
4: No, we weren't allowed to do fun things. Emily, you weren't.
3: Hey.
4: You weren't supposed to.
7: Right.
5: Emily was still. Remember when Emily was listening to live music on lawns?
4: Oh, yeah, man. Oh, yeah, man.
7: Did you do that?
4: The pandemic didn't affect Emily at all.
5: No.
4: If anybody.
7: I went to a seafood boil in the middle of it, remember?
3: That's insane.
7: Big old 4th of July seafood boil.
4: Were you okay?
7: That was fine.
4: Well, you did get COVID like seven times, but other than that, happened. You know, whatever.
7: Yeah.
4: But now you're immune. So that's good. So we weren't allowed to broadcast from Comic-Con. In fact, I'm trying to remember what happened with Comic-Con that year. It just didn't happen, right?
5: Yeah, it didn't
4: 2020?
5: Happen.
7: It was like a virtual, happen. Like everything, like virtual Comic-Con.
4: Yeah, God, that seems like
7: it's
4: a
7: so
4: million
7: wild.
4: Years ago,
3: so
4: man.
5: Yeah, it was awful.
4: So we stopped broadcasting from down here, and then finally we're back. I mean, obviously, we could have probably come back the last couple of years, but...
3: Yeah.
4: But we just hadn't arranged it. So we were very happy when Margaritaville Hotel reached out and said, hey, do you guys want to be down here? And I'm like, heck yeah, we do.
7: Yeah.
4: Because honestly, we're just a couple blocks away from the convention center.
7: Yeah.
4: So I think they open up to the public here at Margaritaville at 7 a.m. this morning.
7: Okay. Oh, okay.
4: So yeah, if you're coming to the con, swing by, grab yourself a drink, get yourself some food or whatever you want, and hang out. Because the people watching are going to be fantastic.
7: Love it.
3: Oh, yeah.
4: You know?
3: I was shocked. Though I mean, I get Comic-Con is huge and insane, but at 5:30 when I pulled in this morning, there was a couple.
4: Oh, there's activity already.
3: Yeah, they have their badges on. They were like,
4: you don't remember this?
3: Well,
4: remember, you know, when
5: Sky
4: people
5: Hall, people are sleeping.
4: They're literally lined up already
5: in sleeping bags, waiting to get into Hall H.
4: Yes, they're literally lined up already.
3: Okay, because they were like tying their tennis shoes, like they were getting ready to like move. They were ready
7: boots on the ground.
5: Yeah,
3: heads
4: down.
3: Ground.
5: Yeah, I was driving in here. And I was at a stop sign, and these two nerds with their dog were like just stood in the middle of the street waiting, trying to figure out where
7: that,
5: they were.
7: That
5: going.
7: Was Eddie and his dog Coco.
4: Sorry.
5: And I was waiting, and I was being nice.
4: Dog.
5: I was, and then they weren't moving, so beeped at him a little bit.
4: I mean,
3: hey, this is in New York. Yeah.
5: Batgirl, Batman, keep it moving. Okay,
7: oh
5: I just
7: geez.
5: I had to get to my job.
3: Wow,
4: thank you. To your job.
3: You're so dumb.
5: They were out of their mom's basement for the first time.
4: Okay,
5: in a year.
4: You don't need to attack them just because they bothered you a little bit. Beep.
3: And you know it wasn't a beep.
5: No, it was a beep.
3: Oh,
4: oh
3: yeah,
5: but it wasn't like a and then an arm in the air.
3: Oh, okay.
4: Wait, they were mad?
3: No, Thor.
4: Oh, you were mad.
5: Yeah. I was like, let's go.
7: What do you mean?
3: Let's go.
5: It was 5:28. I was late.
4: You realize this isn't the vibe of Comic-Con.
3: No.
4: Right? We are a very chill group of people.
3: Getting the vibe.
4: We don't ever get into a fight with anyone.
5: Well,
4: you ever see anything?
5: I don't think they would. I mean,
4: we do have, our laser swords and things
5: that
4: like
5: is
4: this.
5: That is true.
4: Yeah. So if things break out, you never know.
5: Comic-Con's the only place too where when you go in Comic-Con and you see you'll see like 40 nerds all taking pictures and freaking out over something, and you're like, oh, I wonder what celebrity that is.
3: Must be
5: and
3: huge.
5: It's not a celebrity. It's just a semi-hot girl dressed as a Comic-Con character in cosplay.
4: You
5: and you're like, wait a minute.
4: You need to change
5: you know what I'm talking about.
4: It is true.
3: It is true.
4: I don't appreciate all the things that are being said right now.
5: Some
4: I'm on a high.
5: Some hot girl is dressed as Mystique, and you're like, who is that? They're like, I don't know.
4: It's Mystique.
5: Yeah, it's not actually.
3: No, it's not actually
4: her. She may shapeshift at any minute.
3: I don't think so. I don't think she will.
4: Yeah, so we are down here at Margaritaville. We are having a great time already. I mean, some of us are. Now, there was a plan today that did not happen.
5: What?
4: So I had planned, and I'm a little surprised about you guys too.
3: What?
4: To dress up. That was our thing for a really long time.
5: Yeah.
4: Emily, I think you only went to one of our Comic-Con broadcasts, right?
7: No, I've done two.
4: Have you done two?
7: I've done two.
4: Okay.
3: Yeah, you were Black Widow once, and then we were Star Trek.
7: Star Trek, yeah.
3: Once.
4: Was the Black Widow Comic-Con or Brew Ball?
7: No, it was Comic-Con.
4: It was?
3: Yeah.
4: Okay.
3: Yeah.
7: Yeah.
5: Wow.
4: I don't remember.
7: I remember that.
3: She took her costumes very seriously. So I do.
4: I remember.
3: Almost tears at one point one year. I remember there was. Well, not. I shouldn't say tears. That's over exaggerating.
7: Like, but
3: what?
4: That does read right.
5: That sounds right.
3: Well, the costume place didn't have exactly what they promised they would have, and it was the Star Trek thing.
7: Maybe?
3: It was supposed to be super cute what they were going to have for you, and then it was a trash bag. And
4: how
3: she
4: do
3: had
4: you remember that.
3: I
4: look at Emily. She has no clue.
7: I don't, because I think I was happy. I'm happy with the two costumes I did.
3: No, the way it turned out, but it was a process. There was a moment where there was not some happiness.
7: She's an elf.
5: I have no idea what she's talking about.
4: Yeah. If anything happens that's not really that important, Sky will remember.
3: Important stuff?
4: Yeah.
3: No recollection.
4: No chance.
3: Recollection. Yeah. Thank you. Uh-oh. Ooh, okay. See? It's fine.
4: So, yes, our thing was to dress up. We usually would have group costumes and things
3: like that.
4: This sort of all came down last minute.
3: Mm-hmm.
4: So we didn't have a big meeting or discussion of hey, what's our group costume going to be or whatever.
3: Mm-hmm.
4: But I assumed, we over the years have kept our costumes, right, Thor? You've kept every costume that you've ever gotten.
5: For sure.
4: I'm sure.
5: It's all right there.
4: Yeah,
3: right there. Oh, that's
4: there?
3: Where it is.
7: In the place that you keep all your costumes.
5: Yeah,
7: right?
4: Your costumes.
3: Yeah, you must have
7: a costume cabinet.
5: It's this black bin that says Chula Vista on it.
4: Why would it say that?
3: And once a week they come to check on it.
4: Yeah, you're referring to a garbage can. That's crazy. So I assume, these guys know that they know the score. They'll come dressed up, ready to go, whatever. Nobody's in costume.
5: I wear my green shirt.
4: What are you?
3: What?
5: For that lantern show.
4: Oh, okay.
5: Yeah.
4: Okay.
3: The lantern show.
4: Timely reference. Yeah. I appreciate that.
5: Thank you, Eddie.
4: Emily is a little...
7: I'm the chick from Scooby-Doo that wears the glasses. What's her name?
4: Velma?
7: Yeah.
5: No.
4: She doesn't wear black.
3: Yeah, she doesn't wear all black.
7: Okay. Then I'm Black Widow. I'm my own version of Black Widow.
5: Emily's a lotta leg girl.
4: Yeah.
3: There's a lotta leg.
4: She's the I'm going to flash you my underwear at some point, girl.
3: Oh, big time.
7: I'm wearing shorts under this.
3: Smart.
5: In your face.
4: Is that right?
3: Yeah.
7: So suck on that.
4: Okay.
7: Wait a minute.
3: Oh, excuse me.
7: No.
3: Hi.
4: That's as good as you could do.
3: Yeah. Oh, this is awesome. Okay. If I went to Hall H, the amount of compliments I would get on this.
4: You would be the hot girl that everybody would want to take pictures
3: with. I'm not saying that, but people would be like, oh my God, I got to get a picture of that shirt.
7: There'd be a crowd around her.
3: Yeah. Yeah.
5: How are you wearing jeans? It's so hot
7: she
5: out.
7: She was just, I just almost.
5: Like, what the hell?
7: She was She's wearing a sweatshirt cold. A second ago.
3: Yeah, I just took the sweatshirt off. I thought it was going to be overly air conditioned. You know how sometimes it's overly air conditioned?
5: No,
3: not
5: on at all.
3: No. It's, we're in the middle of the heat.
7: It's 95
3: wave.
7: Degrees.
3: I don't know why I didn't. Well, because they have all these beautiful opening windows and we're in a heat wave. So I guess I played that wrong with the jeans.
4: Okay.
3: So anyway.
4: Sky is wearing her Harry Potter cat shirt.
3: It's
4: so
3: a cat.
4: But Harry is spelled H-A-I-R-Y.
3: Because it's a cat.
4: Potter
5: we got it.
4: P-A-W-T-E-R.
3: And the cat has the glasses and the scarf of Harry Potter.
7: He's so silly.
3: It's a think piece, guys.
4: It couldn't be more annoying.
3: Okay. It is right on brand for Comic-Con.
4: So there's that.
3: Okay.
7: Yeah.
4: And then as you can see...
3: Yeah, what are you doing?
4: I am not in costume.
5: Yeah, what the hell?
4: Wait, hold on a minute.
3: Yeah.
5: What the hell, Eddie?
4: My plan was, all right, I'll go to my costume bin and see what I got and see what I'll pull out. I mean,
5: I think I know what you're about to say.
4: I probably have, I don't know, 15 costumes from over the years. Mm-hmm. Not only our Comic-Con broadcast, but all of our Halloween stuff that we do. So I got plenty. I'm ready to go.
3: Yeah.
4: I was thinking, all right, you know, maybe today.
3: Yeah, what was
4: today
3: your vibe?
4: Today Marvel Day.
3: Oh, Marvel
4: and
3: Day.
4: And then tomorrow maybe Star Wars or I don't know.
3: Oh, getting crazy.
4: You know, we'll see where the day takes
3: me.
4: Yeah,
3: totally.
4: But, you know, I have a bunch. I have Doctor Strange. I think that was the last one that I was Doctor Strange.
3: Oh, okay. Mm-hmm.
4: And then I'm trying to think of what other ones. I have Jedis. I have Stormtroopers. I just have a ton of stuff. And so I was like, all right, I'll go in there and see what I got going on. So I go into my garage yesterday, pull out the multiple costume bins, and to my horror, I can't believe what I am seeing.
3: What?
4: I open it up, and immediately I go, this is not good.
5: What?
4: Because all of the costumes, which are still in, like, the plastic packaging, you know,
7: that you bought
4: I kept those to keep them in there to keep them fresh.
3: No, oh, the freshies.
4: They're not fresh, guys.
3: What?
4: Why not? Why in fact, they're the opposite. I noticed that the bin is sort of not closed all the way.
5: Oh, no.
4: And I went, oh, that's weird, you know, because my wife is in charge of putting that stuff away.
5: Yeah.
4: So I open it up, and I see that we've had some critter activity in our
3: costume. Oh, no.
4: And I can see all the plastic stuff is chewed up and not looking so hot.
7: Oh, no.
4: Costumes are

0: a tea. Yeah. So I'm ready to go.
1: Okay.
0: So I'm not really concerned about that. I'd like to be dressed up, but it's not the end of the world. But my Christmas bins.
1: Oh, dude.
2: You have thousands.
0: I shuddered.
2: So I have
0: over 30.
2: 30?
0: I've added more, Sky, because my parents are moving and they wanted to get rid of all their stuff, so I accepted two more bins.
1: You're a Christmas hoarder. We have a problem here.
0: Or just a big fan.
3: The big bins?
1: 30 big bins.
0: Hey, totes.
2: Who knew?
3: Yeah.
2: This is a timely reference. Who knew Santa Mouse would destroy things like this? Am I right?
0: He would never, first of all. He would never.
1: Santa Mouse.
0: Great reference. Thank
3: you. Santa Mouse was upset and jealous over his love of all this stuff.
2: Of the Halloween.
3: Because he wants, you know, Eddie loves this.
2: Like this
3: Eddie loves
2: bitch.
3: Nerd stuff. And then, you know, Christmas. Yeah.
0: First of all, Santa Mouse comes at Christmas time with Santa. So he's not even in the garage, guys.
2: Okay.
0: He's not here.
1: He's not making a visit.
2: So it wasn't him that
3: wasn't
2: destroyed
3: him.
2: Everything.
3: It was his cousins.
2: Yeah.
0: Halloween?
2: Yeah.
1: Sure. Mouse?
2: Halloween rat.
0: Bastard. Thankfully, I did look into my Christmas bins. We're good. We're okay.
3: Okay.
0: We're okay.
1: Oh, that
2: would have been, I can't imagine. You wouldn't have came in today.
1: Yeah, you'd be divorced if that happened.
0: You are correct.
1: Sorry, Deborah. You've gone too
0: big
1: far.
0: Announcement yesterday that was made by your big good friend, Todd Gloria, the mayor, that Comic-Con is going to be remaining in San Diego. They signed an extension.
2: Nice.
0: And so
2: it's the one good thing Todd's done.
0: Okay. Todd. I don't know if we need to take shots at Todd.
1: Yeah, come on. He's probably somewhere around here.
0: Is he?
1: I don't know. Well, he'll make some sort of PR appearance at some point.
0: And then Bolt.
1: And then he's out
0: of
1: here.
0: You know, he's got, like, security guards? Thor and I saw him at the, Survivor Series.
1: Good time.
0: He had, like, two big, like, burly security guards.
1: Yeah.
0: He was worried about Thor.
3: Yeah, that's what I was going to say. Yeah, waiting for him to get him.
2: I was just going
3: to
2: rant.
0: Yeah, just right in his face.
2: Never physical, just ranting.
1: Just a lot of ranting. Okay.
0: Well, you have invited him on this show multiple times.
2: I have.
1: Yeah.
2: Offer still stands,
0: you know, at a previous Comic-Con broadcast, Mayor Kevin Faulkner appeared on our show.
3: Oh, that's cool.
1: Yeah.
0: Where you at, Todd?
3: Are you inviting him to come over here today?
0: I don't know. I mean, Thor's here.
3: Can get a little weird.
1: Okay, can you shut your mouth?
3: I feel like this is the wrong place, wrong time.
2: I'll reel it in.
0: So I am excited that Comic-Con is going to remain in San Diego.
1: Yeah, 2030.
0: Yes, so I think
2: that's cool.
0: That reaches, I think, like 60 years or something.
2: Wow.
1: Like
0: I forget what
1: that's
0: I heard.
1: That's cool.
2: That's but, great, because there was a really long time where people were afraid it was going to move.
0: It's always contentious.
1: Yeah.
0: It's always like, you know, you never know if they, you know, can't do it. You know, it's funny because the convention center isn't any bigger, so they cap it off at a certain. There's not any more badges
1: because
0: they can't do it.
1: Can't grow. Yeah.
0: So that is an issue. But I mean, thankfully, we're good for at least a little while.
1: Yeah.
0: And we're back. We are live here at Margaritaville Hotel for our Comic-Con broadcast. More of the show's Comic-Con broadcast when we get back on Rock 105.3.
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3: What am I buying? 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Maybe a new Bronco.
0: Are you shopping?
3: Swap mine for
0: Look
3: a different
0: at you.
3: One?
0: You're naughty.
3: I know I am. 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
14: wake up in the morning. 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

0: The show is live from Margaritaville Hotel downtown for Comic-Con. 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
2: That's so true.
3: I liked my superpower until the end of it.
4: You know that is true.
3: Until the end.
4: You move too fast and then you forget why you were going.
3: All the time.
4: So that does happen. We are live here at Comic-Con at Margaritaville Hotel, which is fantastic. You know what I was just thinking? I just saw like a normie. Somebody who was like clearly checking out.
5: Yeah.
4: And I'm like, do people book hotels and then not realize it's Comic-Con and then go, oh my God, what have I done?
5: Yeah, you just had a business meeting
4: or something.
5: Yeah.
4: Like, how crazy would that be?
3: Yeah, wild.
4: Like, imagine being around here or you're like at Hard Rock or whatever and you're just like, oh my God.
3: Like, you're meeting other colleagues for like a business lunch later
4: today.
3: And
4: there's Wolverine.
5: Yeah.
4: What the hell? Yeah, it's very odd. But I love it, man. It's so fun being back down here. The people are arriving, which is great to see all these people hanging out.
5: Yeah.
4: Now, speaking of Comic-Con, it's great because Marvel is back in full force. I mean, they're going to own this Comic-Con.
5: Oh, yeah.
4: Obviously, we have the new Spider-Man movie that is coming out, which is going to be exciting. You have Doomsday, which everybody is talking about because the trailer dropped on Monday.
5: Yeah. Oh, yeah.
4: And it's just going to be bananas. I can't even imagine what they're planning on doing. But, you know, one of the things that, you know, what was going on with this whole Doomsday trailer is there's a wild fan theory out there.
6: Uh-oh.
4: And I actually had a very similar thought that I told my friend Thor about.
5: Oh,
6: yeah,
5: right.
6: You did.
4: Because, you know, you look at the Doomsday trailer, and at the very end, you get the kind of sneak peek that Captain America is back.
5: Oh, man.
4: That Steve Rogers is back, I should say.
5: Breaking news.
4: Because we have a new Captain America.
5: Okay.
4: Okay. Well, that can't happen.
5: Oh, we're having a party.
4: All right.
5: Okay, party time,
4: I guess
5: time,
4: they
5: guys.
4: Just decided to, you know.
5: All right.
4: get things going here. And so at the very end of the trailer, you see Steve Rogers again.
5: Uh-huh.
4: But he looks weird. He looks like he's on a health journey, like he's super skinny
5: or
4: whatever.
5: Like you, Eddie.
4: Yeah, and he's got the full beard, and it just didn't look like Chris Evans. It looked kind of funky.
6: Yeah.
4: And so Thor and I were talking about it, and I said, well, you know, you got to understand that there is, you know, this is a multiverse situation that we're bringing in the Fantastic Four from somewhere else. Like, all these people are coming from other dimensions and stuff like that.
5: This is wild.
4: So that's probably not our Captain America. That's probably not our Steve Rogers. You know, he's probably from somewhere else. Although he did say, you know, like he seemed like he was familiar with.
6: Remember the first teaser trailer they did where he's on the motorcycle and he goes home with his kid?
4: Right.
6: So I'm like, I get what you're saying. Your theory isn't bad.
4: Yeah, it's a different timeline.
6: But is it, though, because of what I just said with the teaser trailer? And also, I saw somebody point out it's been like 10 years since he played Captain America. So he's just gotten older.
4: Yeah, but he doesn't look older. He just looks different.
6: Maybe,
4: so I don't know.
5: Well, I saw this because every morning I check Google Trends, like what's everybody talking about, and the nerds are on fire over this Doomsday trailer.
4: We're just enthusiasts.
5: So it's trending, and people are saying what you guys are saying. They're also saying the unusual reaction of Sam Wilson and Bucky when they see him is weird. Like they weren't
4: in the trailer.
5: Maybe it's some deep. They said, quote, is it just me or are Sam and Bucky not happy to see Steve?
4: Yeah,
6: I don't remember seeing that.
4: In the trailer.
5: But this.
6: Well, my theory also is it's weird because at the end of Endgame, you see Captain America as like an old man.
4: Right.
6: And if this is really him, it wouldn't make sense because that old man would already have lived through this and know what's going to happen.
5: Yeah.
6: And that's a giant plot hole if it is him.
5: Well,
4: I don't know what's going on.
6: Yeah.
5: Well, and this is what another, quote, enthusiast is saying, I don't even know what this means. Hopefully you guys will. Quote, that is not Captain America. That is Captain freaking Hydra, bro.
4: Okay, so.
5: So what does that mean? I don't know. Who is
4: there's,
5: that?
4: Again, other timelines and things like that.
5: Okay.
4: And so we're getting real deep here.
5: Okay.
4: Getting real deep.
5: Captain
4: here.
5: Hydra? I've never even heard of that.
4: Hydra is the bad.
6: They're like Nazis.
4: You're like the bad crew, you know.
5: Oh, the bad version in a different multiverse.
6: Weren't they based off of Nazis, right?
4: Kind of, yeah. Kind of.
6: Yeah.
5: No. Well,
4: so Thor is really not a fan.
5: Okay.
4: So all of these things are being discussed on the street right now.
5: On the street.
4: Yeah.
3: On the street.
4: Yeah, so. That obviously is going to be big talking points in Hall H and, you know, the Marvel panels and things like that. But, you know, we've seen a lot of really crazy things over the years happen here at Comic-Con. And somebody has named what are the top Comic-Con moments of all time.
5: Yeah, they had people vote, and these are the top 10. Number 10 from 2011, when Andrew Garfield suits up as Spider-Man for the first time ever.
4: Could you imagine?
5: Being there and seeing that.
4: But, I mean, he's no Tom Holland, man.
6: No, he's not.
4: My boy Tommy H.
3: Tommy H, is that what you call him?
4: He's as good as it gets. Like, Garfield was fine.
5: Yeah.
4: You know, Tobey Maguire was fine. But
6: looking back, the Tobey Maguire ones were so bad.
4: Yeah.
6: So, I get at the time, but they were big deals.
4: Yeah. I mean, we didn't have Spider-Man.
6: Oh,
4: then.
6: My God.
4: So it was amazing.
5: Yeah.
4: But now, compared to now, it's like, give me a break.
6: Yeah.
5: Number 9 from 2010, when Josh Whedon and J.J. Abrams shared a panel together.
4: Whoa.
5: Yeah.
6: This is the nerdiest thing
5: that's
6: ever.
5: That's deep nerd
4: I can't
5: for
4: even
5: you.
4: Think about it.
6: This is so nerdy.
5: Think about it.
6: I'm uncomfortable how nerdy.
5: Number 8, this is old school, 1976.
4: Oh, yeah. I was three.
3: One. Remember it well.
4: I was three.
5: The first ever Star Wars panel to come to Comic-Con.
3: Eddie.
6: Wow.
5: Yeah, and you see these pictures, and they are so, like, 70s. And
4: The movie wasn't even out yet.
5: Yeah. Yeah.
4: That's crazy.
5: So it was like a tease for it.
6: Wow.
5: Number 7 from 2010, when Ryan Reynolds delivers the Green Lantern Oath.
6: Oof.
4: I don't know if that should make the list.
5: No, you don't. We don't care for that.
4: I mean, that didn't do much.
6: It is crazy how many bad movies that guy put out, and Hollywood kept giving him chances.
5: Yeah.
6: And then he got Deadpool.
4: Good-looking guy. He's got talent. He's funny.
6: Yeah.
4: But he's nothing Deadpool.
6: Literally
4: really.
6: Nothing.
4: Nothing.
5: Nothing.
4: I mean, you know, what did The Proposal come out? Yeah, that came out.
3: Excuse me, The Proposal's a great film. So
4: that's what I'm saying.
3: Okay.
4: That was like his one kind of decent thing.
3: I think that was before Deadpool.
4: Yeah.
6: He should shock the world and make Justin Baldini the next villain in Deadpool. That would be everyone would go see that.
4: He's getting sued for that. Okay?
5: Yeah, that's let's not go there. You'll get subpoenaed. Number 6 from 2015, the Star Wars The Force Awakens concert. So they did the panel, and that's when everyone was invited outside to see a live concert with all the classic Star Wars
4: songs.
5: What a
4: time to be alive.
5: The best moments at Comic-Con, number 5 from 2007, goes to when the Dark Knight took to the streets of San Diego.
4: Was it really him?
5: No. So basically what they did is they had this, like, fake protest going on
6: about
5: Harvey Dent. Everybody was dressed as
4: protesters. We were, like, freaking out because we thought it was a real protest.
5: Yeah.
4: It was crazy.
5: Yeah, they had all these signs. It was nuts. In 2010, number 4 goes to when Samuel L. Jackson assembles the Avengers in Hall H.
4: Nothing bigger.
6: Celebrities must think this is the nerdiest thing ever when they're out there. I know this is their job.
4: How dare you?
6: Just like, oh my God, can you believe this?
3: Like, these people slept here.
6: These people are like freaking out because we're getting announced.
4: I'm going to say this right now. You need to turn it around. I don't like your attitude whatsoever.
6: I'm sorry.
4: You need to turn it around.
6: I realize
4: you're at.
6: I know.
4: You're not speaking the right language. And you realize what your name is.
6: Yeah,
5: that is true.
4: Okay,
5: Thor.
6: Yeah. It was given to me, though. I didn't.
4: You're welcome.
5: Yeah.
3: If Eminem was going to be at Hall H, you'd sleep there
4: you
3: for a
4: You should be Boner.
6: Well, yeah.
4: Your name should be Boner.
6: Boner.
5: Yeah.
6: Boner.
3: Can we please rename him Boner?
5: Radio names are
3: Boner or Booger.
5: Oh, Booger. That's legit, too. That's a strong one. I think there's already like 3 or 4 Boogers in the radio world.
3: Boner's the better way.
4: It was taken.
3: He's more of a Boner anyway.
5: The number 3 best Comic-Con moment. This one's kind of a little old school, too, for, you know, current fans. This is 2 years before Iron Man was released. Kevin Feige teased the idea of the MCU. So the MCU, the Marvel Cinematic Universe, wasn't even a thing yet. Yep. Number 2, the first Iron Man trailer premieres at Comic-Con 2007.
3: Oh, Eddie's got chills.
5: To really have chills.
4: Yes.
5: And the number 1 Comic-Con moment is from 2013 when Loki commands all of Hall H
4: crazy.
5: To kneel in his presence.
4: That was crazy.
5: Wow. And they did.
4: Yeah, because it was actually him, Tom Hiddleston. He was, it was unbelievable.
5: Oh, all dressed in costume.
4: I'll never forget it.
5: Oh, okay, Eddie. All right.
4: Anyway, yes, we are live here at Comic-Con at Margaritaville Hotel, broadcasting live. It's the show on Rock 105.3.
0: 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Yes, Eddie always keeps a little cardboard around in case someone challenges him to a little breakdance competition. 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

0: isn't actually Thor, the god of thunder. 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
1: Oh, my gosh. It's crazy how many people are already downtown.
2: I love it.
3: Yeah.
1: It's wild.
3: Walking around everywhere.
1: I love it, man. It's so wild.
2: Yeah.
1: It's so awesome being back for our Comic-Con broadcast here at Margaritaville Hotel. Again, they are going to open in about 15 minutes. So if you're coming to the con, swing by, say what's up to us.
2: And, totally.
1: Get yourself your drink on, whatever you want to do. You know, what's up?
3: Did you turn it to Danny Zuko?
1: I don't know. I'm caffeined out now. So. I'm ready to go.
4: Good. I assume they put on a lot of sunscreen, right?
1: For what?
4: Well, they haven't been outside in so long.
1: They're going indoors. What did I tell you?
3: Yeah.
1: Can you?
3: You already had a talking to.
4: Sorry.
1: Come on. We're not doing this.
4: The UV's strong, man.
1: I am pumped right now. Don't bring me down. Okay. We're not doing this.
4: Sorry. Sorry.
1: We will often talk about the different kind of rankings of foods and fast food things and stuff like that. That's come up a lot on our show. But I never really enjoy when the subject of French fries comes up, because to me there's one answer and one answer only. There's no debate there. Why are we even talking about this? It's McDonald's. They got the best fries.
3: Yeah,
1: it's well known.
2: Oh,
1: like, what are we doing here?
2: Okay.
1: So it's fine, you guys can talk about number two, but I don't care. It's number one only is Mickey D's. It's what we do. It's what we're known for.
2: They're the
1: best, okay?
3: They are, because it's also a spot that you go to just for fries. Like, you'll cruise over there and just get a large fry.
2: Why are you blowing Emily Kiss?
3: I don't know, but I caught one.
1: She's right. She's right. Me and my son have a big issue.
2: What?
4: Really?
1: Because that little punk doesn't think that McDonald's has the best fries.
3: What?
1: He is a curly fry junkie.
3: Oh really?
2: Junkie.
1: And so he will rather, I'd rather have Arby's or Jack in the Box fries.
3: Jack in the Box curly fries.
1: Curly fries, because they have curly fries.
3: He likes the season on them.
1: I guess. I don't know. Little punk.
3: Really?
1: Does he know where he lives? Like, is he out of his mind?
2: Okay.
1: I thought I raised him better.
2: Wow.
1: That's never good. This is a debate that does happen amongst people. Well, I guess the USA Today, which is, the failing USA Today.
4: The lying USA Today.
2: They lie and they fail. Okay.
1: They have asked a reader's poll about a bunch of different stuff, and I guess the first thing out of the gate is best French fries.
2: Yeah, they do their 10 best section, and it's have their readers vote on all different kinds of topics, and fast food French fries was the most recent topic. And the top 10, Eddie.
3: Wait, what?
1: Are you being serious right now?
3: Are
1: you being serious right now?
2: I'm not saying they're not in there.
3: Are you going to go tackle her?
1: If they're not number one,
2: I'm just.
1: This is why they're the failing USA Today. They report fake news.
3: It's rigged.
1: Yeah,
2: okay.
1: It is rigged.
2: According to the readers, these are the top 10 best fast food French fries. Number 10, In-N-Out. They made the list.
1: How could they even be in the top 10?
4: If they're Adam's
1: style. But unless they say that, then we all know what's up with In-N-Out fries. Come on.
3: Yeah,
4: they're not great.
1: They're
4: crumble very easily.
1: They're pretty terrible.
4: You ever noticed that?
3: Yeah.
4: Yeah.
1: They're pretty terrible.
2: Number 9, Rallies.
4: I haven't heard
1: of
4: Rallies.
1: They're ones that have like the seasoning on it.
2: Yeah,
3: Rally fries good.
4: I get the Rally. We get the Rally fries at Smart and Final.
1: The frozen ones?
4: Yeah.
1: Are they good?
4: Yeah, they're pretty good.
1: Okay.
4: They're pretty good.
2: Oh, look at you. Number 8 goes to Chick-fil-A and their waffle fries.
4: Hell yeah.
1: Don't say hell yeah.
3: They're always mushy.
1: Don't say
3: they're
1: hell
3: not
1: yeah.
3: crispy.
4: They're so good. They're always crispy.
3: They're not crispy.
1: I would rather eat fart.
2: Oh.
4: That's crazy. I try to bathe in them.
1: Let's throw one at you right now.
4: Oh, I'd catch it in my mouth.
1: Oh, that's disgusting.
2: Number 7 goes to Golden Chicken, which
1: everybody loves that.
3: Golden Chicken.
1: I was
3: going to
1: say that.
2: Texas, Florida,
1: I was gonna say
2: Oklahoma,
1: that,
2: Kansas.
1: And then I didn't.
2: Not around here.
1: Because I don't know what that is.
2: Number 6, best fast food French fry, Five Guys.
1: Are you surprised?
4: They could be soggy.
3: What are those ones like?
2: They're delish.
3: I've had Five Guys maybe whenever they open, like a zillion years
1: That's
3: ago
1: not true.
3: When I lived in PB.
1: She probably had them last week and it's,
3: I mean, I
1: now
3: did.
1: Is like
3: I didn't.
1: Yeah.
3: I don't know what one is.
1: Here's the thing about Five Guys. It's great because they load up the bag.
3: Are they skinny fries?
1: It's like double
4: but
1: helping.
4: But could be a
1: it's
4: little.
1: The regular fries.
4: They could be a little soggy.
1: They're seasoned well, and then they load up the bag with like a
2: Lots
1: double portion. Like
3: uh-huh.
1: you order a small and you'll get a large, basically, is what happens. I don't necessarily agree with the soggy factor.
4: All right, you're soggy.
1: That's not nice. but they're good.
2: Yeah,
4: I like
2: them.
1: So I'm surprised they're that low.
2: Number five goes to Shake Shack's fries.
4: They're phenomenal. The cheese fries.
1: Phenomenal.
2: I don't know if I've ever had them.
1: I don't think I have either.
4: Yeah. Scott, you're always in UTC. You never going to go to Shake Shack?
2: No, no, you know.
1: Nah. I'm a Dittofon fan.
4: Yeah.
1: Dittofon.
4: Yeah,
2: I don't only eat.
1: That's all I eat.
2: Okay.
4: I have a private table there.
2: I don't have a private table there.
1: The sky table.
2: Okay. Yeah. According to the USA Today, the number four best fast food french fry is McDonald's. Number four, bro.
3: Oh, Eddie just threw his microphone.
4: It's probably because those fries aren't filled all the way up when you get them, you know?
2: Calling out he's little
1: is
2: Eddie.
1: Is he crazy today?
3: Yeah.
1: Is he out of his mind?
2: Yeah, he just wants to fight.
3: Let's
2: he
3: really, you know, he's trying to get it going.
2: Yeah.
1: Let's go.
2: Yeah, let's go.
1: Let's go.
3: Right out front.
1: I'll get my crew.
2: Avengers assemble.
1: Come on, guys.
2: sorry, Eddie. Number four.
1: That's so stupid.
2: Yeah, it's pretty wild.
4: I agree. That's
2: it's
4: crazy.
2: It's a wild. It's a wild. So
4: this should be the top. This should be 2 through 10.
2: Yeah. But
1: because, get out of here.
4: You know,
2: the readers poll.
1: Don't try to get on my good side now.
2: Number three goes to A&W's French fries.
4: I haven't had A&W.
1: They don't exist. I mean, there's one. Left
2: in Oregon,
1: country.
2: There's like one on every corner. It's the weirdest thing. There's
1: really?
2: A ton in Oregon. Yeah, to the point where
1: they're not
2: it's
1: very
2: weird.
1: Advanced.
2: Okay, yeah, they're still in the 80s. So that's the. Yeah,
4: is there one on the cliff that's about to fall over?
1: No, hello.
2: My house is not falling off a cliff. Okay, it's just a little bit of erosion. Number two goes to Farmer Boys for their French fries. We have one in Escondido. There's a ton in like LA, Anaheim, Riverside.
1: Never had one.
2: Yeah,
1: they're never had it.
4: Are they good?
2: I recommend the fried zucchini. It's legit.
1: Okay.
3: So you've been there?
2: Oh, well, I lived in Escondido, so.
4: Oh, it's it was a very.
2: Yeah.
4: She barely
1: like,
4: remembers.
1: I don't to talk about that, but.
2: Shut up.
4: It was
1: remember
4: a sad
1: I
4: time.
1: I lived in Escondido.
4: We had a 9,000 square foot home in Escondido, it was a sad time.
2: We didn't. It was probably our number one fast food spot we went to when we
4: really?
2: Lived in Escondido. Yeah, the burgers are great. The fries were great.
1: Psylocke just checked in, guys.
2: Who?
1: Psylocke.
2: I don't know who Psylocke is.
1: X-Men.
2: An X-Men. Okay.
3: Oh, no.
4: Different than Cyclops.
1: Correct.
4: Okay.
2: And according to the USA Today's readers poll, the number one best fast food French fry right now goes to Del Taco.
3: Ew.
2: People
3: the crinkle cut?
1: I like crinkle cut.
2: Like
1: I love crinkle cut fries. You're not a fan?
3: No.
1: Well, that's crazy. But
4: it can be a little dry.
1: But to say that they're number one.
4: It's crazy.
1: That's madness.
4: Nuts. Any place with madness. Taco in their name shouldn't have the number one fries.
1: Wow.
4: Sorry.
1: Wow.
2: That's a
1: Sorry.
2: Statement.
1: Wow.
3: Eddie likes those Taco Bell fries, though.
1: You know what? Those nacho fries are pretty good.
3: You love those nacho fries.
1: Those nacho fries are pretty good. There you go. That was the dumbest thing I've ever heard in my entire life.
2: Okay, I don't think that's true.
1: We are live from Margaritaville Hotel.
2: Wow.
1: Just steps away from Comic-Con, and we're having a great time. 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
3: What?
4: I don't appreciate that.
3: What do you mean?
4: People love hearing about Oregon aquariums.
3: That is the biggest... Anyway.
4: Rude.
3: Yes, we are here at Margaritaville Hotel. Come down.
4: So cool.
3: We're open for business, guys.
4: Yeah, we are.
5: Open for business.
3: Emily has been looking at the menu
6: for literally three hours. She's looked at the menu on her phone since 6 a.m.
3: Yeah.
6: And then I come in from the bathroom, and all three of you are looking at the menu, and she's looking at the menu again. I go, nothing's changed. What? It's the same menu.
5: I love reading menus.
3: You love menus.
5: I love menus. It's the only things I read. I don't read books, but I read menus. But I'm looking at the smashed avocado toast, looks delicious. Okay. There's a couple bowls, so stay tuned. Still haven't made a decision.
3: I don't know if you saw that they have plenty of cocktails.
5: They do.
3: In the morning.
4: Oh,
5: they do.
3: Some mimosas, things like that.
5: I'm looking at you, Tiny Dancer. That's the name of the cocktail.
3: It's looking right back at you.
5: It really is.
3: Oh, yeah.
5: It really is.
3: So apparently, Thor, you know, when Thor has an issue, it's never a good thing.
4: Oh, no.
3: But apparently there was an issue that popped up at his gym.
6: Yeah.
3: And he was the problem.
6: No, that's not true.
3: He doesn't see it that way.
4: Oh, no.
3: But,
6: not true.
3: Well, I mean, it clearly was. I mean, it was clearly stated. But you refused to do anything about it.
6: People are idiots.
4: Well, people are idiots.
3: But I mean, maybe it was a you thing.
6: There's no chance. I go to So I go to this gym. I go to Lifetime in Otay Ranch.
3: You love it.
6: And they have different classes there on top of gym stuff, like weights.
4: Uh-huh.
6: So then one of them is yoga. And I've been trying to get my yoga on.
3: You're back stretching?
6: I'm trying to stretch out because I've been doing Muay Thai.
4: Oh.
6: And when you throw kicks in Muay Thai, your hamstrings get a little tight.
3: You got to be a bit more limber.
6: Got to be a bit more limber.
3: And you're stiff.
6: And I'm very stiff. Uh-huh. So my wife was telling me to go to yoga. So I did a yoga class.
3: Like a beginning one?
6: Yeah. They have all types of classes, hot yoga, not regular yoga.
3: I feel like Sky's judging you.
4: A little bit. Why is she judging me? It's fine.
3: She used to be a
6: yogi. She can't even spell yoga anymore.
4: Okay.
3: Oh.
4: I can still spell it.
3: True.
6: So one of the things you have to do, you sign up for the class, and then you reserve your number.
4: What's
6: and
4: that
6: there's
4: mean?
6: Like, because there's like, it's a bigger room.
4: Okay.
6: So there's like, let's say 50 spots.
4: No way.
6: So you pick your spot, and it's like going to the movie.
5: When you select your seat. It's on like an app?
6: Yeah, it's on the Lifetime app.
5: Oh, that's cool.
6: So I picked my spot randomly.
4: Oh, no way.
3: Do you have like a favorite number?
6: Usually number 8. I don't know why.
4: Oh. Is that towards the front of the class, I would
6: yeah,
4: think?
6: Yeah, I want to be, I don't want to be in the back, but I want to kind of be middle.
5: Oh.
6: You know?
5: Oh,
6: but when I picked the class, there was really like nobody else in it.
4: Oh.
6: You know?
5: It's like movies, you could see how many is taken.
6: Yeah, you could see who's taken.
4: So if you were too far back, it would be weird because it's kind of empty.
6: Well, and I want the teacher to be able to see me if I'm doing something wrong.
4: Oh, you do?
6: Yeah, but I also don't want to be in the front where I'm like, where people are
3: judged.
6: Because also people that don't know what they're doing will look at the people that know what they're doing and try to do what they're doing.
4: Yeah.
6: Because it's hard for the teacher to go to everybody.
4: Mm-hmm.
6: You know what I mean?
5: Yeah.
6: So I don't want to be that person either. So I'm middle section.
3: A lot of thought went into this, huh?
4: Yeah, serious thought. Okay.
6: So I'm middle section, and you know, I get to the class. They give you your own mats if you want.
4: Oh,
6: so
5: really?
6: I go in there. I grab my mat.
3: Are you grossed out by that?
6: No, because you clean it. And my wife has a mat that I bought her, a really expensive one that she doesn't know where it is right now.
4: Oh, have to bring that up.
3: Maybe it's with your Comic-Con costumes.
6: Probably.
4: Okay.
6: I'll kill her. I bought her like a $100 mat for Christmas one year, and she doesn't know
4: pricey.
6: Where it is.
3: Really?
4: Oh, yeah.
3: It's just foam.
4: Oh, it's crazy.
6: Yeah.
4: No, there's different lines.
6: There's different lines.
3: Really?
4: Yeah. Oh, yeah.
6: I got her a Viore mat.
4: Ooh.
5: Oh, wow.
4: Fancy boy.
6: They're very soft and thick.
4: Yep.
6: Rather
4: heard
6: than
4: that.
6: Thin
3: just
6: ones.
3: Like me.
4: Wait.
6: Soft and thick?
4: Sure.
3: Yeah. I mean, it's not a good thing.
6: Yeah.
3: I'm just saying.
6: So I get in there, I get my mat, I get my blocks.
4: Nope.
3: What does that mean?
5: Oh, you guys like use those little foam blocks?
4: Yeah.
6: Everyone.
3: Oh,
6: yeah.
3: Like roller things? Or
6: no.
3: What do you mean?
6: Scott, can you describe?
3: I have no idea what this means.
4: So they're actually literally like blocks, like you would, like bricks. They look like a brick, but they're made out of foam. And so if you go to
6: you
4: do a
6: modify.
4: Certain like stretch, but you can't go that deep, you can like wedge it under, say, your leg.
6: Ooh, or put your hand on it rather than touching the floor.
4: So it'll make you higher instead of if you can't reach all the way to the floor.
3: Never heard of this in my life.
5: Oh,
4: yeah.
5: Wow.
4: Yeah. So
3: well, I've never taken
4: blocks.
3: A yoga class in my life. Yeah.
6: So I got the blocks, I got the mat, I got the towel, I'm ready to go.
4: Yeah.
6: And there's like 50 spots. I would say there's 7 people in the class.
3: Okay.
4: Oh, wow.
6: There, right now.
4: Yeah. Well, because you go on and off time when people are normally at work and stuff.
6: So I get in the class, and I'm like, all right, well, I'm going to sit. Everyone's kind of bunched together, but also spread out.
4: Okay.
6: You know what I mean? Okay. And you could tell.
3: At least a mat in between?
6: Yeah.
3: Okay.
6: Yeah. But you could tell, like, everyone's kind of realizing this isn't going to be a full class, so kind of just, it's a free fall.
5: Like as it gets close to start time or come a couple minutes away, you realize nobody's these other people are showing up. The class started at noon.
3: Unlike Emily, if you have like at the baseball game, if I have my seat, that's where I'm sitting.
5: Mm-hmm.
3: So if I have my spot, Emily will move and sit in the front row, and I'll be like, Emily, what are you doing, man? Mm-hmm. Your seat's back there.
4: Yeah.
5: Wait a minute.
3: Your seat's your seat.
4: Yeah.
3: Right?
5: Yeah, I guess, but you can move around once you realize.
3: You're not supposed to.
5: Once everybody's settled, you can kind of.
3: You're not supposed to.
4: I mean, you pay your seat. You pay for a ticket.
6: It's 11:58.
4: Okay.
6: And the class starts at noon.
3: Are you in number 8?
6: No, I don't even. I think I'm in like 15 because like.
3: You really were random about it.
6: Yeah,
3: I was really random.
6: I was really random.
4: Oh, I would always go to the same spot. Every time I take a yoga class, I'd always go to the same spot. I don't know. It's just like. Like the stall in the bathroom at work. It's like you just always go to the same one, and so
6: I don't always go to the same stall.
4: You don't?
6: No.
4: Like if the bathroom's empty and say there's like 4 different stalls in there, you're just willy nilly going to different ones every time. Oh no,
3: that's the most Thor thing ever.
5: That's how you get here after him in the morning. That's how he parks.
4: Like any random spot.
3: You don't
4: spot?
3: Have a spot?
6: No.
5: He'll go, Eddie, he'll go next to you. Eddie, he'll go next to you and me on that side, on the faraway side, and then I'll come in one morning if he's here before me. He'll be facing the building, 6 down.
3: You need to be studied.
5: Honestly.
3: Like, you're one of the more bizarre human beings I've ever
5: met. Yeah, it's wild.
6: No one has a sign spot. I can park wherever I want.
5: Sometimes he's going far, other side.
3: Who does that?
4: Nobody
3: does that.
4: You always go to the same spot. Does.
3: You haven't noticed that everybody kind of parks in the same exact spot every single morning?
6: I don't have to.
3: Okay. Oh, you're a rebel?
6: Yeah.
4: Such a rebel. Yeah. Okay. That's wild.
3: Okay.
5: I don't care. I just pull it in here.
6: Yeah.
3: You know,
6: sometimes
3: this,
6: I want
3: to. The spot sucks. I'm going to be here.
6: Hey, sometimes I'll back in.
5: He will.
3: And sometimes you won't?
5: Yes.
6: Most of the time I won't, but every once in a while I will.
5: It's very confusing.
4: I can't with
3: psychotic
4: you.
3: Psychotic behavior.
4: Like study him. Study him.
6: So, same thing with the stalls. I'll just go wherever. Okay. So, with this.
3: Sometimes I'll just go on the floor. I don't care.
6: Hey, in college I did that once.
3: Okay, all right.
5: All right. All right,
4: weirdo.
6: So, I'm in the yoga class. There's like 7 people in there.
4: Okay.
6: 50 spots. We're all kind of bunched together, but also good distance. And the class is about to start. And this late

0: So they go like that, and I go, so I do it back. I go, and then
1: oh, you're you badass, so juvenile.
0: And then they walk over and tell the teacher.
2: Yes, no, I love. If Emily was in my seat at a Padres game or a movie theater,
3: hey,
2: I would 1,000,000% get the usher. 1,000,000%.
4: Well, if I was refusing to leave,
2: like I paid for that seat,
0: but that's totally different.
2: I booked
0: different.
2: That seat.
0: They didn't pay for this yoga spot.
2: Yeah, but I booked it. Yeah. I want that. That's mine. It ain't yours.
1: But
2: it ain't
1: yours. But there's
0: so many other spots.
2: Then move.
0: Like in my eyes, how psychotic is this person to have to have that spot when there's 50 open spots?
2: Get him.
0: Yeah. Like what a psycho.
2: You're the psycho.
1: I think
2: you're
1: the psycho.
4: Yeah. You're the psycho. I think it's crazy that she didn't just. If it was me, I would have just saw that somebody was in my spot and I would have just grabbed a different spot.
2: Yeah, would you have mumbled under your breath like, "What a dick"?
4: Yes, 100%.
0: Well, you're a sane person.
4: But I would have done that. But at the same time, you're crazy for not moving.
1: I agree.
0: You wouldn't be annoyed though if that happened to you. You'd be annoyed. You'd be like, "Really?"
4: And then I don't know if I'd give. I mean, I'm in their spot.
1: Yeah.
2: Thank you.
4: I would be silent. I'd be silently annoyed, and then I'd go leave.
2: Beat it. Hit the bricks, pal.
0: Well, the instructor comes over and he goes.
1: Oh, what?
0: And says, "What spot did you reserve?" And I go, "I was, you know, I think I was 8 or 20 or something. I was 8.
2: 8 or 20.
0: I don't remember.
4: You wouldn't go 7 or 8?
1: So wildly different.
2: I'd say 6, 7.
0: I don't know. And I go, "It's a smaller class. So are we really? This is crazy. Like, this is crazy.
4: So why are you causing a scene when you don't need to?
0: Then they said, can you just.
2: Yeah, can you stop being a psychopath and just move?
0: Yeah. All right.
1: You're all put out now.
2: You're nuts.
0: And I extremely slowly.
2: What a point you've made.
1: Yeah. Oh,
0: and then I had a terrible class. And then also what happened was I had to get Walker because he had a blowout. So I had to get him midway through the class.
1: Oh, wow. From the daycare.
4: That's karma for you.
2: Yeah, that's great.
0: So that all happened. But I'm going to go back and I'm going to reserve 15 this time. I'm going to go back and I'm going to reserve 15.
2: Reserve it?
0: Spite reserve.
2: Okay. Well, you're a psycho.
0: That's right, buddy.
2: All right. We are live here at Comic-Con at Margaritaville Hotel for our Comic-Con broadcast. 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
1: Pardon me? 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

0: football, he doesn't scramble to avoid defenders. Defenders scramble to avoid him. It's Sports Dirt with the Oracle.
1: The Padres were in a wild one yesterday against the Braves. Yeah, it didn't start so great as Michael Keane got in trouble in the first inning when he walked the bases loaded.
2: Crazy.
1: No outs. Dang. But he somehow got out of it with only giving up one run. So you're like, all right, well, you know, okay. Well, it stayed that way until Jackson Merrill tied it up with a solo shot in the seventh. And you're like, okay, here we go. That's when things went haywire. Mm. The Braves had a 6-run eighth inning to put them ahead 7-1. All right, well, you know, usually the bullpen is a strength for us, but Wandy Peralta couldn't get anybody out, and it was a nightmare. Probably over, right?
3: Yeah.
1: Well, wait a minute. The Padres started scoring.
2: Yeah.
3: Really?
1: Oh, yes. You know, they were in the top of the ninth, and they ended up scoring five, including a 2-run triple by Fernando Tatis Jr., and then a 2-run home run by Luis Rengifo to make it 7-6. And you're like,
2: here we go.
1: Listen, man, you could go score six.
3: Yeah.
1: We can go score six.
3: Let's go.
1: Nah, that's unfortunately how it ended. That's as close as the comeback got, and they ended up losing the game 7-6. Listen, they had their chances. I mean, they definitely had their chances. They left the bases loaded in the eighth. So, you know, you do something like that, I mean, it's going to come back and get you. So they will play the finale of this four-game series this morning, 9:15 our time.
2: 9:15, yucky. You know I'm all about the baseball time.
1: I know.
3: Oh, that's early.
2: No, like,
3: that's
2: brutal. No, like, morning baseball? We're going to be on the air.
1: Well, I know. Really? Come down to Margaritaville. We'll have the game on.
2: Throw it on. We will throw it on.
1: How great will that be? How great will that be? So it'll be fun, Emily.
2: Cool. Oh, okay. All right.
4: Hopefully.
1: Well, yeah, another good point. The Red Sox were going for the franchise record of 16 wins in a row.
3: Oh.
1: This is what we need.
3: Yeah.
1: Can we do that?
3: Game run.
1: That would be nice.
2: Yeah. 16 in a row.
1: But unfortunately, it came up just short, losing to the Orioles 5-1 in a doubleheader.
3: Oh.
1: So this is what screwed them. They tied the mark of 15 in a row in the first game, but they could not get the win in the second game. The record stood for 80 years.
4: Wow.
1: Was set back in 1946.
2: Wow.
4: That's crazy.
1: Ted Williams was on that team.
4: That's crazy.
1: How insane is that? Yeah. So, unfortunately for them, they could not pull it off, though.
3: Yeah.
1: Caitlin Clark better watch herself.
2: What?
1: As she has received her seventh technical foul of the season, meaning she's just one away from getting the automatic one-game suspension.
2: Really?
1: So, here's the deal. I do feel bad for Caitlin Clark because she gets roughed up and nobody helps her. I don't understand. This league is the worst.
2: Mm-hmm.
1: And they refuse to protect her and whatever. And you know what happened yesterday, how she got her technical, was the biggest garbage technical ever.
3: Really?
1: So I guess whoever was defending her was talking papas to her. And it was late in the game. And her team, the Fever, were blowing out the other team, like completely destroying them. And she was having a great game. And she was taught, this other girl who was defending her was talking crap. Mm-hmm. And so what does Caitlin do? She looks at her and she goes, scoreboard, which is the ultimate.
3: Yeah.
1: If you go scoreboard and you are blowing them out or whatever, it's the ultimate comeback.
3: Shut up.
1: The ref didn't like it and teed her up.
2: What?
1: And I'm like, what?
3: For that?
2: For saying scoreboard?
1: Yes, I mean, that's what you do.
3: Oh,
1: that's the greatest response.
2: What was the other chick saying to her?
1: She was saying that she owns her or whatever.
2: That's not
1: which
2: that's
1: isn't even
2: worse,
1: true.
2: And that's
1: well,
2: worse.
1: They both got teed up.
2: Okay.
1: They both got teed up.
2: Still.
1: So, yeah, she
4: damn,
1: is now.
4: Pissed, huh?
1: I'm she ain't happy.
2: I am not happy.
4: She's a big Caitlin Clark fan, huh?
1: Well, she is tied for the most technicals in the WNBA with Angel Reese.
2: Not fair, man.
1: Not a big surprise.
2: Fair.
1: Yeah.
3: Not fair.
1: Guys, the San Diego FC are back. Now, listen.
4: Sky's all in.
1: We're so hyped with soccer now, you think everybody's going to be.
2: She's got her scarf on?
1: Yeah. Oh, she does. Yeah. Well, that's a Harry Potter
2: scarf. Yeah, it's not an SDSU.
4: That's also her hair.
1: Yeah. Okay. Oh, it's not a scarf?
2: Okay. Oh, okay. I'm sorry.
3: Really, guys?
1: Yeah, after the break for the World Cup, the team returned to action yesterday against the Colorado Rapids. Unfortunately for them, their season continued to be kind of a disappointment as they fell 1-0 to Colorado, which Colorado scored in stoppage time.
3: Oh,
1: we all know what that means now.
3: We do now.
1: We didn't know before the World Cup.
3: No,
1: now we know what that means.
2: Yes.
3: Yeah.
1: So that was a bummer.
3: Yeah.
1: So they fall to 4-7-5 on the season.
3: Not
1: great.
3: No. Come on, guys.
1: Yeah, it's a bummer. 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We are live here from Comic-Con at Margaritaville Hotel. So stop by on your way to con, hang out with us, have some breakfast. The breakfast menu is legit.
3: Right.
1: But we, like I said, we are broadcasting live from Comic-Con. 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
0: The show

0: The show is live from Margaritaville downtown for Comic-Con. Batman and Robin, Han and Chewie, Frodo and Sam, Eddie and his old McDonald's manager, Bill. Just some of the greatest duos of all time. We're back to the show on Rock 105.3.
1: Bill?
2: What?
3: Wow, good for him.
4: You know, we are a dynamic duo.
2: You think, oh yeah.
5: You think somewhere Bill popped and looked around like, what the?
4: Out of the grave.
2: Eddie, don't know that for sure.
4: I'm guessing. That's a pretty educated guess.
5: He's a bigger guy.
2: He's a bigger guy.
4: And he was probably in his 50s.
5: Yeah.
4: You know, back in...
5: So was 30 years? Yeah. Over 30 years ago?
4: 30? Yeah. Anyway. Yeah, we are live here. Margaritaville, like I said, stop by here on your way to Comic-Con because, man, their food. Woo,
5: I'm very excited.
4: Woo, this guy.
2: I'm looking forward to it.
4: I had to listen. You know, he gave you a hard time for looking at the menu for an hour and 45 minutes. But this guy could not make a decision.
3: No, he could.
4: Like, he sat there and, like, debated for literally 25 minutes.
3: Pancakes, chili
2: chili. Chimichurri, steak, and eggs. This guy.
4: I said, you're here 2 days.
5: You blew my mind.
4: Order one thing.
5: But then I couldn't decide what I wanted. And I'm like, well, I could do carbs today, carbo load, and then go to the gym later. That's what I thought.
2: So what are you doing?
5: I got the pancakes, eggs, and sausage.
3: Damn.
4: I'm still having steel cut oats.
2: Sky.
5: What a sassy
4: bitch. They have them.
2: With berries and chia seeds.
3: You don't have to eat oats every day. You're not a horse. Stop it.
4: Why does that make you angry?
5: I'm so skinny.
3: Yeah, exactly.
4: Why does that make you guys angry?
2: You could have done eggs loaded with protein.
4: You're my mentor, you bastard. Sorry I'm not crushing pancakes like you, fatty.
2: And sausage.
5: Which one was probably need protein, babe.
2: Babe, don't call me babe.
4: Yeah, it's so healthy.
3: I can't with this. Your arteries.
5: I'm so skinny.
4: Okay. You're my health mentor.
5: My name's Eddie.
3: You're mocking me.
4: You're my health mentor. This is Emily's job.
2: That's your guy.
5: Sorry.
2: You're right.
5: Sorry.
4: Maybe I'll switch.
2: Switch up.
4: I mean, look how good Emily looks.
2: Thank you.
5: It's Comic-Con. Wow. We're in an alternate universe.
4: Today. I know. You were acting so weird today.
3: Oh, wow.
4: This is definitely not your spot.
2: No.
4: Yeah, we're having a fun time here at Margaritaville. Come on down. Say hi to us. People are coming by, taking pictures. It's awesome. So this is a perfect topic to talk about down here. The zombie apocalypse.
3: Every
4: nerd just perked up and yes, the zombie apocalypse. There has been questions been asked. We've talked about this before. We all agree that Sky is first done.
3: She's
4: first out. Well, listen, you're the most feeble.
3: Just agree on that. You say you're going to, like, throw me to the zombies as, like, a distraction, like, a snack.
4: You're like a tribute.
3: No.
4: We're all running. The four of us are running.
3: Yeah.
4: Emily's going to be far behind because she's the slowest.
2: Unless we decide the other day, I won't run. I will power walk.
4: You should.
2: Ooh, so I might.
4: You'll blow us away.
3: Game changer.
4: So if that does happen, just... A little trip of Sky. And then down.
5: There's a really old episode of Walking Dead where Shane in season 2 shoots Bubba in the leg.
4: Wasn't it Otis?
5: It was Otis. You're right. Otis.
4: What? He just made up a name. That was crazy.
5: I thought it was Bubba.
4: Because he's
5: fat. Yeah. Otis and Bubba are pretty similar. And Bubba or Otis goes down and the zombies eat him and Shane gets away. So that's what we
4: did.
5: We'll
4: it
5: do
4: on
5: Sky.
4: Purpose.
5: That's what we do with Sky.
4: Yeah. It's a good game plan.
3: I mean, I thought we were all friends. Can't I just run? Can't you just leave me alone and let me try and
4: run?
3: But
4: this will give us more time to get away.
2: They'll be dealing with you.
4: Yeah, we don't care
3: they'll
4: about
3: be
4: you.
3: They might be gnawing on my brain.
5: They might be freaked out by your glucose monitor, but it'll be all right.
3: Well, guy's going to call out my glucose
4: that
3: monitor.
4: That was crazy.
3: My doctor is just trying to see what my glucose is like.
2: That was really messed up.
3: This is why I've worn a sweatshirt in the studio forever, because I knew the second this guy got eyes on it, he couldn't not see it.
4: That's crazy.
3: I mean, I have to wear it for a week. I'm sorry.
5: The zombies will be like,
4: They're like, we don't want diabetes. Yeah.
3: I don't have diabetes. He just wants to see why my energy is low. Okay.
4: Nobody knows.
3: Okay. It is weird. You're a son of a bitch.
4: They were going to eat her, and they're like, no, it's spiking.
3: Yeah. My glucose is spiking.
4: Check the app.
5: They check her app to make sure her sugar is down.
2: Grab the phone out of her hands.
6: No, thank you.
3: Okay, can you not?
6: She's had a gut bomb.
3: I mean, they sell these on Amazon. I don't know what you guys want.
5: Can you imagine the process of this being put in her arm?
4: Oh, dude.
5: I've actually heard about it.
3: This is not what we're talking about right now.
4: She's also obsessed with checking it. I'm like, why? You don't have diabetes.
2: And it's been on for over a week, too. Take it off.
4: She checks in nonstop.
3: I don't know what the numbers mean either, but I check them nonstop.
4: Yes, so Sky, we all agree, is first out.
3: That's not
4: cool. And the zombie apocalypse. But you need a good team. One of the highlights of my life
5: Oh yeah,
4: was when we had former UFC heavyweight champion in Randy Couture.
5: Yep. Oh.
4: He was in for the Expendables. We had him on. He was talking and whatever.
3: Right.
4: And we had a great convo where I was so like, bro, if the zombie apocalypse breaks out, I think you'd be legit member of my team. And he goes, you know what? I'm down. And wow. So he agreed to join my zombie apocalypse team. Wow. And so he's in.
3: He's your
4: and
3: guy.
4: I said, can you recruit other Expendables? Like, can Jason Statham be on the team?
5: Stallone.
4: I go, do you know The Rock? He goes, yeah. I go, okay, he's in.
5: Oh, he wasn't an Expendable.
4: At the time. I know, but at the time, I know it doesn't have to just be Expendable.
5: What about Schwarzenegger? You don't want him in?
2: Arnold,
5: why are you on top
2: Okay, are you okay, Arnold?
3: Those aren't words, Arnold.
5: Why are you here?
2: Does he have a stroke?
4: I'll be riding my donkey, my pet donkey.
2: Oh, Lulu?
4: Lulu. Around the zombie apocalypse.
5: Uh-huh. Will you?
4: Yeah.
5: Arnold, will you join a team with your son-in-law, Chris Pratt?
3: Ooh, Star-Lord.
4: Nah.
2: What?
4: Nah.
5: Why not?
4: Well, it's only A-listers.
5: I mean, he's a pretty big star.
3: Yeah.
5: He only does military movies now, so he probably knows what he's doing a little bit.
4: Nah.
3: No.
5: Just, no. All right.
4: Nah.
2: Okay.
4: Nah. You know, I was thinking of Alice the other day.
2: What?
4: I probably should have been Drax the Destroyer in that space movie.
5: I mean, maybe 40 years ago.
4: Nah, you see me?
5: You're older.
4: Have you
5: now.
4: Seen me?
5: I'll tell you what, your ex-wife looks like a zombie.
3: Don't do Maria? That right now.
4: How dare you?
3: I mean, no. How dare you?
4: Now, my housekeeper, you got something.
3: Okay, you had a baby
4: with
3: that one.
4: I was turned on.
3: Okay.
4: So I like weird. Bigger gals. You okay. know? You know?
3: Wow, this is shocking.
4: So, yeah, this question wasn't asked in the poll, right?
3: Yeah, so they did
4: about
3: the
4: Arnold Schwarzenegger's housekeeper?
3: No, no, Eddie, no.
4: She should be on your team?
2: I don't think so.
3: Different type of poll. They asked if out of these different professions, and you got a couple choices,
4: okay.
3: What profession would you want
4: on your team?
3: On your zombie apocalypse team?
4: Got?
3: So you could pick pilot. You could pick.
4: Nah, that does nothing for me.
5: Oh.
4: Thor, you're done.
5: Why would that do nothing? You
4: could
5: fly.
4: Where am
5: around.
4: I going?
5: You can fly wherever you want.
4: Where are you just going to land? Wherever?
5: You can land. Yeah, I mean, if you have this open space.
4: You go, airports are always overrun.
5: Yeah, but you
4: they're always overrun.
5: Open fields.
4: Oh, you're.
5: Desert.
4: You're going to put a plane down? In a field.
5: I could.
4: I don't trust you.
3: Okay.
5: You know, I haven't flown in a minute, but I could. At one point, I could.
4: Nah, I don't trust no pilot.
3: Ship captain.
4: Okay.
2: Oh, that'd be good.
4: Yeah, you'd be out in the water.
2: Mm-hmm.
4: You know, I think that's good.
3: MMA fighter.
4: Well, Randy's already on my team, so mm-hmm.
3: Oh, there's other ones.
5: That's a good one because you get more worried about other people than you do zombies.
4: That's a good point.
5: Thank you.
4: Really good point.
3: Engineer.
4: What's he going to do?
5: I guess.
4: There's no electricity.
5: Yeah, but they could develop things.
4: Maybe. No, I'm good.
3: Police officer.
5: They have a rank.
4: I mean, they're good with the firearm.
3: Yeah, yeah.
4: Okay.
3: They're trained.
4: Not bad.
3: And your final option to be on your zombie apocalypse
4: team. Do I only get
3: team,
4: one?
3: Yeah. So they're asking people out of these professions, which one are you picking? And the final one is doctor.
4: That, you know what? Honestly.
3: Don't lie.
4: I'm not doing a bit here.
3: Okay.
4: You need a doctor.
2: Because
4: at some point, I got an infection in my leg or something.
2: Yeah.
4: And I can't run.
5: Yeah.
4: You got to. Somebody's got to treat me. He's gonna go on, or somebody will go on a run, get some meds.
2: Mm-hmm.
4: You know, although they could be cleared out, stitch me up.
2: Mm-hmm.
4: That's not bad.
3: Yeah. Well, and you guys always talk about having a hot chick on your zombie apocalypse team.
4: Hot doctor?
3: Well, no.
2: There you go.
3: Well, no, I'm talking
5: about
3: the
5: last option because I take a hot chick.
3: Well, no, she's not an option. But I'm saying you're gonna need the doctor because based on your guys' plans, hot chick's gonna get knocked up, and then somebody's got to deliver that baby.
4: No, I'll be safe about it. Yeah. We'll do a run for condoms.
3: You're going to risk your life and do a run for condoms.
4: Without a doubt. Without a doubt.
3: I can't.
4: That's the top thing on my list.
3: Okay, your priorities are really odd.
4: Yours are.
3: This zombie apocalypse.
4: Yes, go ahead. We are live here from Comic-Con at Margaritaville Hotel. Come on by. Stop by. Listen, guys, even though we are broadcasting live.
2: What?
4: It is still Throwback Thursday.
5: Ooh, hell yeah.
4: That means we are still going to do throwback trivia coming up next on the show on Rock 105.3.
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0: heaven. 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
2: Oh, yes, we are here for Comic-Con, but listen, it's still Throwback Thursday.
3: Oh, yeah, it is.
2: It doesn't stop.
4: No, it doesn't.
2: You can't stop
3: it. Man.
4: You can't.
2: You can't even contain it.
4: Oh, wow.
2: Okay? So that means, of course, we got to play our game, Throwback Trivia.
5: I'm taking it back to the old school. There it is.
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6: Hi. Their name is
13: the show.
6: The game is
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2: Ooh, a live version.
4: What?
2: Of TBT.
4: Wow.
2: Pressure's on, guys. Pressure's on.
4: Crazy.
2: Of course, Throwback Trivia. Trivia questions from the 80s, 90s, 2000s, and the 2010s. It is a random draw who plays every week, so let's pick some players here. Emily.
4: Ooh.
2: You are going to be playing.
4: I'm in.
2: I feel like the pressure's going to get to you.
4: Oh, yeah. You don't know.
2: Okay. All eyes on you.
4: You don't
2: know. All eyes on you. And your opponent, I don't know how this is going to work.
4: What?
2: Is Jamie
14: oh,
2: back
14: no.
2: at the studio?
4: Hello?
2: Jamie, can
4: Baby
2: you even
4: James?
14: Hello? Can you hear me?
2: Oh, Kella.
4: Oh,
2: hello.
4: Hello.
2: Hello.
4: Hello.
2: Okay, Jamie,
4: hello?
2: You're playing.
14: Ooh,
2: I know.
14: Right.
2: He's
14: okay.
2: back. He's back pressing the buttons.
14: This is, there's a lot of buttons back here.
2: I know, dude. Press
4: this
2: them all.
4: Is wild.
2: Press
4: and,
2: them all.
4: And no cheating, James. We're my out there
2: computer. Why'd you even say that?
4: Sky.
2: I didn't even think of that.
4: Well, you know he's thought of that.
2: No, yeah. Jamie is a sweet
4: boy. Right there.
2: He's a sweet boy.
15: Jamie's a night guy now. I don't trust him.
2: Oh, good.
14: What?
2: Good call.
4: Night guys are shady.
15: 7 to midnight.
2: Well,
15: Jamie at night.
2: Do a little bump, you know?
4: Yeah.
15: That's how I can keep him going.
2: Yeah, it's true.
14: Honestly.
2: All right, here we go. We will begin with you, Emily. Your question's from the 2000s. Emily, which popular brand of jeans featured a horseshoe design on the back pocket?
4: Ooh, I had so many pairs of these. Those are True Religion.
15: Oh, wow.
2: Drops True Religion. And she is correct.
4: Those ones were when super low-cut jeans were like in style where if you like bent over, your thong was sticking out.
2: Oh, sick.
15: Mom buy them for you.
4: Yeah.
15: Yeah.
2: You go half shirt and then the low.
4: Of course.
15: $1,000 dresses, $1,000 jeans.
4: They're like $175.
2: Damn.
4: I know.
2: Okay.
4: Wow.
2: Okay.
4: Great. They're making a comeback.
15: Okay.
4: Thank you.
2: Fun fact. Nobody cares.
4: That was my favorite question.
2: All right, Jamie. Over to you. Your question is from the 2010s.
14: Ooh.
2: Jamie, what was Vine's maximum video length when it launched?
4: Ooh.
2: You guys remember Vine?
4: Oh, totally.
14: Yes. I'm pretty sure it was 6 seconds, Eddie.
2: Jamie quickly answers 6 seconds, and he is correct.
15: Wow.
4: Did Google tell you that, James?
2: I mean, he would have answered it so quickly. Yeah. How would he even have time to?
4: And 6 seconds, that's nothing.
2: That was quicker
14: so
2: than
14: quick.
2: That
14: I
2: was
14: did a
2: quicker
14: lot
2: than
14: with six seconds.
4: Yeah,
14: it was.
4: I guess.
2: Did you, were you on Vine, Jamie?
14: No, I wasn't, but I would watch the YouTube compilations.
2: Okay.
4: It's really late.
15: Thanks for adding that.
2: You're so cool.
4: Young.
2: You're so cool.
4: Oh, I don't like that.
2: Okay. All right. Back over to you, Emily. Your question's from the 90s. Emily, what was the name of the toy recorder that was featured in the movie Home Alone?

0: dangerous drug dealer, had a child with a dangerous drug dealer. She may hold the key to putting him behind bars. He also learns that teaching ain't easy.
1: Wow.
0: Which 90s movie did I just describe?
2: I'm pretty sure that's the one with Arnold Schwarzenegger. And I'm forgetting the name. It's like, undercover something, undercover teacher, undercover kindergarten cop.
0: Jamie randomly yells out kindergarten cop, and he is correct.
1: That's impressive, James.
3: Yes. Check his Google history.
4: I will be doing that.
2: I promise.
4: I'll check the cameras in the studio.
0: Check it all. You are being recorded, Jamie.
3: I trust him.
0: Be careful.
4: I don't.
0: Be careful now. This is a pretty good game, you guys. You guys are doing well.
1: Dang.
0: Back over to Emily. Emily, we have an audio clip for you.
5: Right.
0: This is a movie from the 2010s.
5: Oof.
0: Okay? So recent.
5: Yeah, but I feel like I haven't seen as, I don't know. I don't do as well with the newer movies.
0: I'm really sorry to hear that. All right. What 2010s movie is this clip from?
6: How do you feel now?
7: I can't move.
6: You can't.
7: Why can't I move?
6: You're paralyzed. Just like that day when you did nothing. You did nothing. Now, sink into the floor.
7: Wait.
6: Sink.
0: All right, Emily. What 2010s movie was that clip from?
5: Oh.
1: Whoa.
5: It was a little hard to hear, but
0: I'm sorry.
5: Have no clue.
0: We're broadcasting live.
5: I know, we are.
1: Yeah.
5: How to Train Your Dragon. I don't even know where to go. I don't even know where to
0: legitimately
5: go.
0: Legitimately the greatest guess.
5: Thank you.
1: Is that what it
0: game.
1: Is?
0: No, that wasn't How to Train Your Dragon.
1: Oh.
0: That was from Get Out.
5: Oh.
1: Wow. Oh, scary.
5: Hmm.
1: Scary.
0: Yeah, I mean, it was a horror clip,
5: yeah.
0: Really.
5: Oh. Yeah, no,
0: How to Train Your Dragon.
5: I mean, I couldn't hear much, but I'm sorry, it was faint.
0: Oh.
3: Great movie.
0: Wow.
1: Oh, wow. Yeah.
3: Yeah.
1: Phenomenal.
0: That was crazy. All right, Jamie, back over to you. Your question comes from the 2000s. Jamie, what color was not available in the first generation iPod Mini? Was it gold, pink, blue, green, or red? Which one was not available?
2: Colors. I feel like gold is a very random one to have first generation, so I'm just going to go with gold.
0: Jamie says gold.
3: Yeah.
0: Gold. That is incorrect.
1: Oh.
0: Red. Not available.
2: Wow. That was my second guess.
5: Who knew?
0: Red.
1: Yeah,
0: not available.
1: That's wild.
0: Red.
1: Oh, we heard.
5: Okay, Eddie, we heard. Okay. We heard you say
0: okay,
5: that.
0: Okay, sorry.
5: Three times.
0: All right, back over to you, Emily. Let's get this one correct. You can take the lead.
1: Oh.
0: Emily, your question's from the 90s. Emily, what was the name given to the woman in the movie The Matrix who could see the future?
5: Oh, God.
0: I mean, it's one of the biggest movies of all time.
5: I couldn't sit through it.
1: Yeah.
0: Are you okay?
5: Dawn.
1: I mean, just a random guess.
0: No.
5: I don't remember. I don't know.
0: No, that's incorrect.
1: Oh.
0: It was The Oracle.
5: Oh.
1: Yes. She could see the future.
0: She stole it from me.
1: The cookies.
0: Yes.
1: Remember, the cookies are good.
0: Yeah. Thanks, guys.
1: Well, I love that movie. It's a great one.
5: Wow.
0: Big fan. That means, Jamie, if you get this next question correct, you have won the game.
5: Ooh.
0: What a comeback.
5: I didn't know the question.
0: What a stunning comeback.
3: Emily.
0: But he's got to get it right. He's got to get it right, guys.
5: Yeah.
3: Emily.
1: Thor, leave her alone.
0: James, your question comes from the 2010s.
2: All right.
0: Jamie, who was seen parachuting out of a helicopter with James Bond during the Olympic Games opening ceremony in 2012?
3: Wow, good question.
2: I believe that was Queen Elizabeth.
0: Jamie says Queen Elizabeth for the win. He is correct.
1: Wow.
0: Holy cow.
1: Wow.
0: That means
3: what an upset.
0: Jamie came from all the way behind.
1: That's insane.
0: And defeated Emily.
3: Oh, yeah. What an upset.
0: That's crazy.
5: Well, I'm checking his Google history.
0: Okay. Oh, I mean,
5: no. I will be doing that.
0: Give him credit.
5: I will be doing that.
0: Can you give
2: him
0: credit?
2: I got questions wrong, too, Emily.
5: Uh-huh. Wow. Mm-hmm.
0: There you have
5: Kindergarten
0: it.
5: Kindergarten cop.
0: Okay.
5: Shady.
2: Oh. I've seen it.
1: Oh, my God.
0: You've seen it.
5: I've seen it.
0: There you go. All right. We are.

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4: It's not nice.
5: You're just catching strays all over the place.
4: I'm just sitting here. You know?
5: I don't know.
4: Oh, you don't know. Like you didn't have a hand in any of that.
5: What?
4: Okay, shut your mouth. Stop it.
5: That's crazy.
4: Oh, that's crazy.
5: What?
4: Okay, stop.
5: So you guys remember what my top 10 was on Tuesday?
4: Yeah.
5: The top 10 comics that I personally collected as a kid?
6: Yeah.
5: Uh-huh. So we know what Comic-Con, how it originated. It originated for comic book fans.
4: Yeah. Mm-hmm.
5: Now, I mean, comics are like kind of, like, I wouldn't even say it's in the top 10 of things that are going on here.
4: Totally.
5: You know what I mean?
4: Yeah.
5: But, you know, obviously you still can get comics here and things like that. And it's still kind of a comic book collector convention, but not really. But that's what it originated as. It originated for comic book fans collecting comic books and things like that. So this is kind of interesting that apparently we have the most valuable comics ever sold.
6: Oh, wow.
5: Like how much they cost.
4: Oh, dude. And this is...
6: Sky's ears perked up.
5: Oh, yeah. Now she cares.
4: Oh, this is insane the amount of money people will spend on a comic.
5: You really won't give me any comics from your dad's collection?
4: I mean, first of all, it's something that is mine and my brother's.
5: Yeah, but you own it. You control it.
4: And we've just finished sorting it after all these years.
5: Didn't you finish sorting it like 2 years ago?
4: So if I were to give you some, I'd have to pay my brother out.
5: She's just lying.
4: No, yeah. I'm not lying. It took forever.
5: You'd have
4: to
5: pay your brother out.
4: Oh yeah.
5: You don't even like. I'm saying you don't have to give me one of the expensive ones.
4: Well, you want like a turd one? What do you want?
5: Yeah.
4: Just some.
5: I love them.
4: You just love.
5: Yeah, pick one.
4: So just any.
5: You know. You know the titles I like. So, like, if you picked out a random X-Men, if you have X-Men, I'm sure you do.
4: Yeah.
5: And look it up. If it's not valuable, give it to me. As a present, I would love it.
7: Eddie, she's never going to do it.
5: I know, right?
4: I mean,
5: like, how crazy is that?
6: I would do that I do that for every birthday and Christmas for you.
5: It'd be easy. Done.
4: Yeah, but even if it's just worth $1, I'd have to give my brother 50 cents.
5: Oh, stop it.
4: It's half his. That's not fair. I'd be pissed if he just started giving out comics to people.
5: Fine, don't give them to me.
4: Whatever.
6: I don't want them. He's being very
4: bratty. Oh, yeah. Okay.
5: What happens? Me?
7: Eddie, what happens first? You get a comic or you go to her house?
4: Ooh, that's tough.
5: Comic. Yeah, she'll never invite me.
7: How long do you live there, Sky?
4: I think we're coming on 7 years.
5: I've never been invited once.
4: I don't know.
5: Never been invited once.
4: Mm-hmm. I don't have anybody over, bro. Someday.
5: You do have. You have your new dad over all the time. You guys are like best friends.
4: I mean, my family. He's not my new dad.
5: I'm closer than your family.
4: One of these days, I tell myself, there's going to be a show barbecue.
5: Or
4: something. Well, where I get catering. Barbecue. I'm going to call it a barbecue.
5: Can't wait.
6: She's coming over for dinner.
4: Okay. Well, anyway, guys, the top comics of all time sold. Number 10 goes to All-Star Comics number 8 from 1941. That's the first appearance of Wonder Woman.
5: Ooh.
4: That bad boy was sold in 2022 for $1.62 million.
5: That's only 10?
4: And that's number 10.
5: Holy.
6: Wow.
4: Number 9.
5: I don't have that one, guys.
4: Okay.
6: You don't?
4: I wish, right?
5: Sky does.
4: Okay, stop it.
6: What's the most expensive comic you own? Do you know?
5: I have no idea. I told you, I'm not selling.
4: I know.
5: I'm not a seller.
6: You've never like looked it up?
5: I don't even want to look them up.
6: You don't even like Google it?
5: Because then I'll be kind of tempted, and I don't want to be
6: tempted.
5: You
6: could have like a really big one there?
5: Yeah.
6: Eddie.
5: I'm not doing it.
4: Yeah.
7: Damn.
4: Yeah, the first appearance ones are the big ones. Like when a character is seen for the very first time in a comic, that's the stuff you want. That's what you want.
5: Oh, yeah.
4: Number 9, Tales of Suspense. Number 39, the first appearance of Iron Man sold in 2023 for $2 million.
5: Get out of here, dude.
4: Yep. Next, we have Fantastic Four, number 1. Now, that's just the first comic of Fantastic Four, sold in 2024 for $2.04 million.
5: Dollars.
4: Number 7, Detectives Comic, number 27. That's the first appearance of Batman.
5: Yeah.
4: So that one sold this year for $2.32 million.
7: And it's throwing me off that she says Detective Comics. It's just DC.
5: Well, back then it was called Detective Comics.
7: I know, but it's just throwing me off.
5: Okay,
4: it's just throwing me off.
7: I'm letting everybody know.
4: You're all right. You're so confused.
7: I'm like, Detective Comics.
4: Do you even know where you are right now?
7: Like, what's Detective Comics?
4: Well, that's the name of the comic. What?
7: I'm DC.
5: What era am I?
4: Yeah. Number six, most expensive comic ever sold, goes to Marvel Comics number one. That came out in 1939. That was sold in 2022 for $2.4 million. Number five goes to Captain America, number one. On the cover, you see Captain America punching Hitler.
5: He was asking for it.
4: Get him.
5: He was asking for it.
4: Yeah, that sold in 2022 for $3.12 million.
5: I can't even imagine.
4: Number four, Amazing Fantasy number 15. Now, that was the final issue of Amazing Fantasy, but also the first appearance of Spider-Man in a comic.
7: Oh, wow.
4: Yeah.
5: Huge one.
4: Sold in 2021 for $3.6 million.
5: Dude.
4: And now we take an insane jump. Really? Number three goes to Batman number one. It came out in 1940. Sold this year for $6 million.
6: Oh, my God.
7: Eddie, get on it.
5: Dude, I don't have Batman number one.
7: Oh.
4: Yeah.
5: And I didn't collect DC.
4: You were collecting in 1940?
5: This guy.
4: Number two goes to Superman 1.
5: Oh, I thought that was going to be number one.
4: That came out in 1939.
5: Wait, is that Action Comics or is that Superman 1?
4: Superman 1.
5: Okay.
4: Superman 1, 1939, sold last year for $9.12 million.
5: I don't have that one in mind.
4: And coming in as the number one most valuable comic ever sold, Action Comics number one came out in 1938.
5: First Superman.
4: First appearance of Superman in a comic.
5: One of
4: sold
5: the most famous ones of all time.
4: This year.
7: Yeah, you're such a badass.
5: I don't have it.
4: It sold this year, guys, for $15 million.
6: Dude,
4: for
6: wow.
4: a single comic
5: What's
4: book.
5: What's the grading on it?
4: A 9.0.
5: Oh.
4: Yeah.
6: What does that mean?
5: They grade them. You know, like if it's like a little bit of a, you know, fold up of the cover, you know, you can grade
4: if the pages of yellowed. Yeah.
5: If
4: you
5: it's
4: know.
5: Mint, then you're going to be a 16 millionaire, you know?
4: A 16
5: millionaire. Oh, yeah. It's crazy, dude.
4: Yeah.
5: Comics are big business, baby.
4: Oh, yeah.
5: Yeah, we are live here from Comic Con. Swing by if you're coming to the con. Margaritaville Hotel, that's where we're at. It's the show on Rock 105.3.
3: 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It's time for Throwback Thursday. 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

0: feet bigger than Miss Marvel. 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
2: Don't Google search Miss Marvel's head. Don't do that. I just said don't do that.
3: I didn't appreciate a lot of things about that. My feet, for one, I do have big hands, but for two, my feet aren't very big. They're actually of average size foot for a woman.
4: Huge.
3: I have very skinny ankles, so they look bigger than they are.
2: That's your superpower.
3: Thank you.
2: Skinny ankles.
3: That's not my superpower. And I didn't appreciate the circus music at the end either.
2: Okay. Oh, me either.
3: Okay.
2: Yeah, we are live from Comic-Con in Margaritaville Hotel down here. We talk about this kind of thing all the time, that when you first move in with somebody, you kind of learn a lot about somebody right away, of like how they do things. Mm-hmm. Like the way you do things you think is kind of the norm. And then when you move in with somebody, you're like, oh, that's not how you do it? No,
3: totally.
2: That's how I do it.
4: Like leaving keys in a bathroom sink.
2: Well, I don't think anybody does that.
4: Oh, my wife does.
2: Although that's crazy.
3: Oh, no. Who would do that?
4: She does that.
2: But what for? Like, why would that ever happen?
4: Because she doesn't. So we have the thing right next to the door. It's like a key holder.
2: Yeah.
4: Put your keys on.
2: That's where it goes.
3: Yeah.
4: And she does this thing where she doesn't do that. And she just takes them with her, whichever room she goes to first, and just drops them.
2: But how could they end up in a sink?
3: Walks in the door, she has to go to the bathroom right away?
4: Yeah, they were in the baby's pack and play the other day.
3: Just wait, sitting in there. Pack and play?
4: Yeah.
2: Okay.
3: Is he playing with keys?
4: I guess
3: you don't want him gnawing on those things.
5: Yeah.
2: Seems weird.
3: Yeah. Seems unsafe. Okay.
4: It's cool.
2: Yeah, so you learn a lot about somebody.
5: Nice.
2: Well, one couple who just recently moved in with each other is having a little bit of a disagreement about how one certain thing is supposed to be done.
5: Yeah, it's all about the front of the fridge.
2: Oh.
5: He has always lived in a house, and whenever he's lived on his own, where the fridge is just empty. It's just, it's there, it's the door of the fridge, and that's what it's for.
2: Mm-hmm.
5: She, on the other hand, says, no, the front of the fridge is for decorating. You put pictures there. If you need to leave a little note for somebody, it goes on the fridge. You have magnets.
2: Kids' artwork.
5: Kids' artwork.
4: Yeah, but you gotta make the fridge, though.
5: Okay,
4: calm
5: down.
4: If my son drew something that's a turd, he's not
2: making the fridge.
4: No,
3: he's not gonna make the fridge.
4: No,
5: the handprint turkey.
3: Yeah, you put it up for a week
2: solid
3: or two.
2: Effort?
3: And then you can take it down.
4: No, I'll be like, oh, that's great, and then I'll walk towards the fridge. Trash.
2: Oh,
3: trash.
4: Because then when I finally do put it on the fridge, he's gonna lose his mind.
2: You're gonna mock him.
4: He's gonna know when he gets the fridge, he succeeded.
2: So he's got to try harder.
5: The fridge means something.
4: The fridge means something.
5: Okay,
4: you gotta teach these kids. You know, life isn't easy. Life's hard.
2: What?
4: You know, they don't always get gold medals.
5: Okay, weird.
3: They just drew a stick figure family. I think it's really
4: cute.
3: Yeah,
4: I'll tell you what. Maybe if Lil Reedy's stuff didn't go in the fridge so much, he would practice a little bit harder at baseball.
2: Oh, my God.
3: Okay? Oh, my God.
2: That's her son.
3: That's really messed up.
5: So now that they've moved in together, they're kind of in a standoff of, can she put stuff on the fridge? He doesn't want stuff on the fridge.
4: Why doesn't he want stuff on the fridge?
5: Some houses
3: don't have
5: stuff on the fridge.
2: I don't put anything
3: I don't like stuff on the fridge.
2: In fact, I kind of think it's tacky.
3: I think it's extremely tacky.
4: I put my...
5: Ew,
4: sorry, I put
5: you
4: my...
5: You guys suck.
4: I put my son's sonogram on the fridge. Still there.
2: Tacky.
4: Two. His 3D sonogram and his regular sonogram. It's not tacky.
3: They're still
4: and
3: up there?
2: And wildly tacky.
4: And then our niece made... drew a actually fridge-worthy, incredible
2: she
4: picture.
2: She made the fridge.
4: Still been up there. It's been up there for 2 years.
2: Wow.
5: Wow, that's quite a picture.
3: Too much clutter.
2: Yeah. Oh.
5: Really?
4: Totally disagree.
3: Yeah.
5: Oh, my fridge is popping.
2: Loaded?
3: It is?
5: Oh, well, yeah.
4: She'll put anything her daughter does in the fridge.
2: Oh, good point.
3: So now, did she do a hand turkey this past Thanksgiving?
4: She's doing macaroni art
2: really?
4: This past year.
5: No, the poster for the last musical she was in on the fridge.
2: This is who you want to be?
5: I have a calendar on the fridge so the whole family can see what's going on.
2: I got to go to the fridge for that?
5: A family portrait is on the fridge.
2: Family portrait?
5: Well, like just a picture we took that's really cute.
2: There is no way you've taken
5: a
2: family
5: portrait. It's not a portrait.
2: What a wild thing to say.
5: It's a picture that's really cute. Clearly, magnets from Oregon shaped like a crab are on the fridge.
2: Yeah, like I said, tacky.
3: Yeah.
5: So, I mean,
2: that's so tacky.
5: It's us. Occasionally, if I get a hot fortune in a fortune cookie.
3: No, you're lying.
5: That's going to go on
4: the
5: fridge.
4: See, this isn't me.
5: That's going on the fridge, bro.
4: The fridge is a special place.
2: Sonograms only?
4: Sonograms and incredible art.
5: Incredible art.
2: Incredible art.
3: I have a little screen on my fridge.
2: Oh, you have one of those?
3: Mm-hmm.
4: Oh, did mom buy it?
3: Where I can play like Alexa music.
4: $1,000 dresses.
3: No, I mean, I bought my own fridge.
4: $5,000 fridges.
3: Wow. No, I bought my own fridge.
2: Emily.
3: Wow. And if I want, it could rotate photos of the
2: family. Do you do that?
3: It's not really, no.
2: I'm proud of you.
3: Thank you very much. But I do play music on it.
2: I want that garbage on there.
3: Thank you.
5: And you got nothing?
2: Zero. It's a classy fridge.
3: Love it.
5: Classy fridge. You don't want to look at a nice picture of your family and go, oh.
2: I have framed pictures around my house.
3: That's what the mantle's for, Sky.
2: Yeah. You ain't got no mantle?
4: This guy hates his family.
5: No, I actually don't have a mantle.
2: That's
5: no, I just have a stone.
3: You just said you hate your family.
5: Okay.
2: I just don't need to look at them. They're right there.
5: They're right there.
3: You know?
2: I'm going to get some milk.
4: So when your daughter was younger and she asked you to put it on the fridge, you'd say no?
5: Yeah, no kids' artwork ever went there.
2: Never asked to be put on the fridge because it's not a thing in our house. But if you drew a picture, we would put it somewhere. Maybe mantle? Maybe go above the mantle.
5: Oh, so no.
4: Fridge is 5-star, bro.
2: Nah.
4: Fridge is 5-star.
2: Hate that stuff.
5: Come on.
2: Hate when magnets are on fridges.
5: Don't be so uptight.
2: It's not uptight. You're all about looking like you're right out of a catalog.
5: Everything's very clean.
2: So, like, the fact that you do this is insane.
3: It really is. I thought she would say no.
2: Yeah.
5: Oh, no. Come on. It's a great spot. It's like one of the only spots where you can kind of, you know, mix and match
2: things. You, I guess.
5: Sorry. Mm-hmm. Sorry my house is filled with love and joy.
2: That's definitely not
4: no
2: true.
4: No one believes that.
2: That's definitely not
5: true. If you need an inspirational saying from a fortune cookie, it's going to be right there for you for your day to tell you how amazing you are and the things you're going to accomplish.
2: You need that.
5: Oh, okay.
2: So I'm just saying.
4: Wow. I would love to know what those fortune cookies say. It's probably the worst quotes.
5: Hey!
2: And is that even a fortune?
4: Yeah. Most of the time they aren't.
2: Yeah. Isn't that annoying?
5: That's true.
2: And where'd it go, Sky?
5: Hey!
2: We are broadcasting live from Comic-Con. We are here at the Margaritaville Hotel, just steps away from the convention center. If you're headed in, swing on by, get yourself some breakfast, hang out with us. It is the show on Rock 105.3.
0: The show.
2: So this is super cool. 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So why not do this? 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They need glue sticks, crayons and markers, binders and folders. 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

gonna come with me because you look so fine that I really wanna make you mine. 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

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Now you don't need a

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0: Thor isn't actually Thor, the god of thunder. 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
1: Oh, yes. We are broadcasting live from Margaritaville Hotel, just steps away from the con. So if you're going in, swing by. They have an incredible breakfast menu.
2: I'm telling
1: you right now. It's blowing me away.
2: It's delish.
1: All the amount of food that they have and all that stuff. And so, yeah, it's crazy. The amount of food that I just saw Thor eat was impressive as well.
3: I had pancakes. And they have a cinnamon butter.
1: Oh, this guy won't stop talking about it.
3: It was really good.
1: This guy won't stop talking about
3: it. It was a good butter.
1: Yeah. Well, we crushed our food, so
2: butter.
1: Fantastic. One of the things I love about Comic-Con is obviously all the stuff that's going on inside is just crazy and whatever. But a lot of people who don't have badges and things like that, what I love about Comic-Con is there's so much happening outside of the con.
3: Yeah. Mm-hmm.
1: I mean, it's crazy all this stuff.
3: Downtown turns into like Hollywood.
1: Bigger.
2: Wow, bigger.
1: Set it.
2: Yeah.
1: Set it.
2: Oh, sedimented.
1: Yeah. Well, I mean, Hollywood, you don't have all kinds of different concerts and special performances and things like that going on at all times.
2: Yeah, okay? That's true.
1: So one of the cool things that is going to be going down is the Transformers movie back in the day, the cartoon.
2: Okay.
1: It's turning 40.
2: Shut up.
1: Yes. I will not shut up.
2: 40?
1: I will not shut up.
2: Jeez.
1: I will not shut up.
2: How old am I?
3: Why did Sky say that like that?
1: I don't know.
3: She feels old, I guess.
2: Well, no, because it's just...
3: Did you watch the Transformers show?
2: Well, no, but I remember. Oh. You know what? My brother was a big into it. Joey, he really enjoyed that. Just hearing things like that, 40 makes me feel old.
1: Oh, Joey.
2: Yeah.
1: He's crazy.
2: Yep.
1: So there's going to be a big concert for the Transformers movie that is going down tonight at the House of Blues.
2: Oh, that's cool.
1: And so, yeah, obviously that's something, you got to get tickets for or whatever, but it's going to be awesome. And we have one of the performers who is going to be there. Brittany is joining us this morning. Brittany, tell us about this show and this concert and everything that's going down with this.
4: Sure. I'm Brittany Slays. I play in a band called Unleash the Archers from Vancouver, Canada.
1: Love it.
2: Wow.
4: And I was contacted by Hasbro. Well, my management was contacted by Hasbro to do the soundtrack from the original 1986 film.
1: That's crazy.
4: The Transformers, the movie, the soundtrack, now the reformatted edition.
1: Right.
4: And so what we've done is we've redone the whole record with different vocalists.
1: That's amazing.
4: And tonight we're performing it live along with a couple other projects from the Hasbro world. Jam and the Holograms is opening.
1: Wait a minute.
2: See, that's my jam right there.
1: That's your generation.
2: Yeah.
5: I love Jam and the Holograms.
1: You love Jam and the Holograms.
5: Oh, my sister and I.
2: Yeah, oh, if there I could have ever been that cool.
5: Right?
2: She was so cool.
1: You will never be.
2: Hey, that's rude.
1: Sorry.
2: So what's it like getting that call? Because I don't feel like that's a normal everyday call. Can you do our Transformer songs? You know what I mean? Like,
4: right.
2: Do you pause? Do you even think about it? Or do you immediately go, Hasbro called, I'm in?
4: Pretty much.
1: Yeah.
2: Oh, okay.
1: Yeah,
2: okay. That's a big stuff.
1: And it's Comic-Con, so it's kind of a big deal.
4: Exactly. Yeah.
2: Yeah.
1: Now, are you doing the actual Transformers more than meets the eye?
4: Correct.
1: You're doing that?
5: Eddie,
1: no way. Do you need me to come and do that part for you?
4: Backing vocals.
1: I'll do it.
4: Would be greatly appreciated.
1: I'm in.
2: But is it like a metal vibe? Or?
4: Yes. Yeah,
2: okay.
4: Yeah.
2: So it's...
4: The whole record was always very metal. Because it is a 1986, right? So it's got a sort of a hair metal vibe. And it's
1: awesome.
4: Very true to form. We didn't like metal it up too much. It's not like all of a sudden a death metal record or anything.
1: Yeah,
4: like
1: you're
4: that.
1: Like, you can't even understand. You.
2: Yeah.
1: That would be wild.
2: That would be. Everybody's like, what are they saying?
1: Yeah.
4: The fans would have absolutely destroyed us.
1: Yeah.
4: That.
1: You gotta stay true to form.
4: Yeah, no, they are
1: no
4: very
1: pun
4: loyal
1: intended. It's Transformers.
2: Oh, they transform.
5: I got the joke.
1: She didn't transform the song too much.
2: Okay,
1: this
2: can
1: is what
2: you
1: I
2: not?
1: Do.
2: You're
1: this is what I do.
2: You're embarrassing.
1: This is what I do.
2: Okay.
1: Brittany gets it.
2: Okay.
4: But yeah, it's got a little bit of a metal vibe, but it's always kind of been that way, that album. And a lot of people actually, when we posted the first track, which was just a redo of the original Stan Bush song, The Touch.
1: Okay.
4: You know, you got the touch.
1: Oh!
4: That's from
1: the Transformers. I knew exactly what it was.
2: Eddie just
1: I knew exactly what it was. Yeah,
2: for that.
1: Sorry.
4: It's from the Transformers
1: That's
4: movie.
1: That's crazy.
4: And so that was the first single, and all the comments were just like, yes, like, this is amazing.
1: We need this.
4: Yeah, exactly. Can't wait. 40 years. Like, I can't believe I'm over 40. And
2: yeah.
4: That the movie actually was what introduced them to being a metalhead. Kind of like, I didn't know I liked metal until I saw this movie when I was 8.
1: That's wild.
4: You know, that kind of thing. Yeah, exactly.
1: The introduction to metal was Transformers.
4: Exactly.
1: That's sick.
2: Yeah. Wow. That's so sick.
1: I kind of love that.
4: Yeah. Well, and like Sebastian Bach from Skid Row, he sang a couple tracks on the record.
2: No, he did not.
4: Yeah, he's on the reformatted edition. Well, he will be at the show tonight.
1: Get out of here.
4: Yeah, he's going to be there.
1: Wow. That's crazy.
2: Oh, love Sebastian Bach.
1: Well, duh.
2: Yeah, so good.
4: So a lot of...
1: Well, what a show.
4: Of, yeah, this is going to be crazy. Homage to the original, but also some new stuff.
1: That's unbelievable. Mm-hmm. So your normal band, your normal music is sort of metal-ish?
4: It's power metal.
1: Yeah. Oh, okay.
5: Yeah. Oh, power metal.
1: That's
4: very
1: awesome.
4: Much influenced by like Iron Maiden, Judas Priest, that kind of stuff.
5: Well, that's
1: really?
5: Cool.
4: Yeah.
1: That's really cool.
2: Oh my gosh, I'm exhausted just hearing that.
1: What do you mean?
4: It is exhausting.
2: Well, like my neck hurts just hearing it. Like thinking about you performing. You know, you were saying that you have young kids, and I'm like,
1: how old are you?
2: I'd be in my pajamas by like 8 p.m. I'm sorry. I'm sorry. It's pretty cool that she's out there doing that stuff. You know.
3: Your neck hurts.
2: Yeah. Have you ever been to a metal show, bro?
1: You bang her head.
2: You got it. Like, if you I don't even want to do it right now.
3: First time Sky's ever done that motion.
2: Yeah. Okay.
1: Can
2: you not make it creepy and weird right now? We have
1: ridiculous.
2: Guests.
1: You're
2: can
1: ridiculous.
2: You not? Can so. You not? Best behavior.
1: This is going to be a killer show. I'm really pumped for this. This is going to be awesome. Again, House of Blues tonight. Transformers the movie. The concert.
5: Nice.
4: Yes. The soundtrack. Movie, the concert.
1: There's a lot of words to that.
2: Yeah.
1: But it's awesome. Congratulations. That sounds like it's going to be a good time.
3: Thanks. One thing that I got to ask you, too, what is it like with these hardcore Transformer fans?
4: Oh, man.
3: It's got to be nuts, right? I mean, I can't imagine being that into, like, it's cool, but, like, they're that into it.
2: Oh, the pressure's on.
4: Well, they were very, you know, they're influenced in their formative years, so it's kind of, you know, you can't help it. You got imprinted upon when you were 9 years old.
3: So if you do something wrong, they'll get you.
4: Yeah. Oh, dude, the whole record was wrong for some. But
1: oh,
4: which
1: no
4: is
1: way.
4: Fine,
2: really?
3: The feedback. Intense.
4: The original was so important to them, and they come out here. It's like, I get it. You know, you don't redo some movies. I would be very upset if you redid, you know, some movies.
3: Oh, yeah. Back
4: like,
3: to the Future or
4: why
3: something.
4: Do you need to touch? The original was great. And so it got a lot of that. But honestly, I think that they'll, once they hear the whole thing,
3: they'll
4: really
3: like
4: enjoy
3: it.
4: It
3: okay,
4: and,
3: good.
1: Wow, that's going to be killer, man. So definitely check this show out. Well, good luck with the performance tonight. Thanks for stopping by.
4: Thank you. Thanks
1: for having me. Appreciate it. There you go.
2: Uh-huh.
1: That's awesome.
2: That's
1: are cool. Live here from Margaritaville for Comic-Con. It's the show on Rock 105.3.
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0: He once threw a perfect game just by throwing out the ceremonial pitch. It's Sports Dirt with the Oracle.
1: I got to tell you, Padres are starting to turn into Forrest Gump. You never know what you're going to get.
2: You never know what you're going to get.
1: I mean, you just don't know.
2: Honestly.
1: Every game is different.
2: But it's
1: wildly different.
2: We've been on an every other day pace, so my prediction is this morning's game, we're going to do good again.
1: I hope so.
2: Thank you.
1: Nice. I mean, that's a nice positive outlook.
3: Yeah.
1: Yesterday was honestly wild.
2: Yeah.
1: It was just a wild outcome against the Braves. Now, Michael King got into trouble in the first inning when he walked the bases loaded, couldn't get anybody out. And you're like, oh, this is going to be a disaster. But he somehow got out of it, only giving up just one run. And you're like, all right, maybe that'll fire everybody up. Nah, not really. It sort of stayed that way until Jackson Merrill tied it up with a solo shot in the seventh. Merrill's heating up too, which is good. Now, that is when things really went haywire, as the Braves had a six-run eighth inning to put them ahead 7-1. You go, oh, come on, man.
2: That sucks.
1: Yeah, it was pretty ugly. Probably over, right? Well, hold on a minute. Then the Padres came back, scored five runs in the top of the ninth, including a two-run triple by Fernando Tatis Jr., a two-run home run by Luis Rengifo, to make it 7-6. And you're like, wait a second.
3: Okay.
1: No, that's actually how it ended. That's as close as the comeback got, and they lost 7-6. But, I mean, where was that fight all game long?
2: Why wait till the ninth?
1: Well, they left the bases loaded at one point, and you're just like, come on, man. You know that's going to come back and get you. So, not great. They actually have just started the finale of the four-game series, and you're like, oh, Eddie, you have the wrong information. No. First pitch is 9:15.
2: Oh, you're right.
1: It was 9:15.
3: Oh, it's on.
1: Yeah, no, it's on right now.
3: Okay.
1: So, pretty wild stuff, but early breakfast
4: bowl. Too early, man.
1: A little breakfast bowl. But over there, it's what, 12?
4: 12. Yeah.
2: So,
1: no, that's the way it works, Emily.
2: Yeah, it is.
3: Yeah, time zones.
2: I am. You know, I'm really big on my timing for the games. I like it to be in the evening, so I could be like cooking dinner and watch it.
4: And I have to pay attention.
2: True fan. Sort of.
4: True fan.
2: No, I pay attention, but I mean.
4: True fan.
2: Stop it.
1: Oh my God.
2: Thank you.
1: Oh my God.
2: Jeez.
1: Ever thought about like recording it and watching it later?
2: Yes. I have thought about that.
4: True fan. Huh?
2: But just haven't ever done it.
4: Doesn't watch it live now.
2: Can you shut up? We're on the air.
4: You know,
2: how do you expect me to watch it?
4: You know who she would watch? Boogie Betts.
1: Oh.
2: Shut up.
3: Oh,
2: so stupid.
1: What?
2: No, that's not true.
4: Big Mookie Betts girl.
2: I'm not.
4: All right, then take off
2: the
4: jersey.
2: I haven't watched him play once.
3: Your jersey.
2: I'm wearing a black dress.
1: Oh, God. The Red Sox, Mookie's former team.
4: Oh, Emily.
1: She just perked up.
2: I did.
1: They were going for a franchise record of 16 wins in a row yesterday, but came up just short, losing to the Orioles 5-1 in a doubleheader. Now, they tied the mark of 15 in a row in the first game, but they could not get the doubleheader win, and they lost the second. Now, that record stood for 80 years that was set back in 1946.
3: Wow. What a record.
1: It is quite a record.
3: Yeah.
1: Yeah. So,
3: impressive.
1: But they, you know,
4: whatever.
3: Over.
1: Caitlin Clark better watch yourself.
2: Watch yourself?
1: Oh, yeah.
2: Do I need to get in there?
1: Well, I don't think she'll listen to you.
2: Oh.
1: Nobody does. as she received her seventh technical foul of the season, meaning she's just one away from getting the automatic one-game suspension. So, you know, this is kind of how it goes. Caitlin has to, you know, fight for her life out there. I mean, people are bullying her around and, you know, nobody protects her and things like that. So she's getting texts left and right, which isn't great either. But, yes, it was so lame why she got a technical yesterday.
3: Yeah.
1: Somebody was kind of talking smack to her, and she shot back with the ultimate comeback, which was scoreboard.
3: Yeah.
1: Because they were crushing them.
3: Yeah.
1: And the ref didn't like that. Teeter up.
4: Damn.
3: Wow.
1: Teeter up.
2: Wow.
1: That's such BS. I'm like, she's the star. Can you imagine it? Like back in the day, Michael Jordan, who was the ultimate trash talker.
4: Yeah.
1: If you teed him up for trash talk.
3: Yeah.
1: Like, what? How soft is WNBA?
2: Yeah.
4: Really soft.
1: All you say is scoreboard and get teed?
3: Yeah.
2: Yeah, it's not like she cussed her or anything.
1: No,
2: like
1: it was stupid. So she is tied for the most technicals in the WNBA with Angel Reese. Shocker.
3: Okay.
1: Guys, since we're all giant soccer fans now, everybody's going to be pumped to hear that the San Diego FC is back.
3: Ooh.
1: Yeah, we're done with the World Cup break.
3: Yeah.
1: What do you, yeah, like you know?
4: Are you a big
1: Are you locked
4: fan?
1: In at the MLS?
3: Well, no, I just know the World Cup, you know, is done.
1: That's as far as your knowledge goes.
3: Yeah, that's where I tapped out, guys.
2: Oh. Yeah. I thought maybe you were saying you were excited for this new season.
1: I thought you watched.
3: No, I just meant I am aware World Cup is done, kind of made me sad.
1: Would you continue your soccer infatuation?
3: No.
1: Doesn't sound very.
3: I'll be excited to hear about it if something fun happens in Sportster.
1: Something fun.
3: Yeah, something interesting, something crazy. But as far as going to games, watching the games, I don't know if
1: this is a disappointment.
3: I don't know if I'm there.
1: Okay.
3: You know? Yeah.
1: Well, yes, the San Diego FC returned after their break, and unfortunately for them, they continue to not be that great as they took on the Colorado Rapids. They're kind of disappointing season. They fell 1-0 when Colorado scored in stoppage time. Now that we watched the World Cup, we know what that means.
3: Stoppage
1: time.
3: Yes.
1: So they have fallen to 4-7-5 on the season. I don't know.
3: Oh, man.
1: I don't know. It's definitely not like last year.
3: No, what's not?
1: Sportster is brought to you by OG's Sports Brewhouse and Pizza. We bring the stadium energy right to your table. Come in and make every game a win. 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
2: Oh my gosh. What a day.
3: Oh. Mm.
2: I'm exhausted.
3: Oh, so many superheroes.
2: I haven't even walked yet.
4: Yeah. No, you haven't.
2: I haven't walked around yet. Nothing.
4: Better save up your energy.
2: Oh my gosh.
3: Yeah.
2: This is crazy.
3: Get hydrated.
2: The outfits, everything has been so awesome to be back here again.
3: Yeah.
2: I love it, man. This is honestly the ultimate people watching experience.
4: The best.
2: Anywhere.
3: Yeah.
2: It's so good.
3: And I have a feeling the girls / women and their costumes are going to be next level since we're like kind of in this heat wave right now. Mm-hmm. I feel like body paint is going to be the rage.
5: Body paint.
3: Well, yeah,
5: I don't know why.
3: I have a view that you guys don't have of people walking down the street.
2: A lot of body paint?
3: And yeah, there's a lot of sports bras turned into costumes that I've seen.
4: I feel like body paint would be a bad idea because it would get sweaty.
5: Well, you're going to sweat.
2: It's one of the dumbest things
4: you
2: I've
4: know?
2: Ever heard, actually.
3: I don't know.
5: You're sweat.
2: It's like one of the dumber things I've ever heard.
4: I get it all over.
2: You don't want that.
3: Okay. My body bad, guys. Paint. Sorry I brought it up. Jeez.
5: I have not seen one person with body paint.
2: No, nobody has. Nobody's
5: a full body paint.
3: Well, not full body paint, but like a sports bra. Okay, never mind. Never mind. Sorry.
5: She's on one the last like hour and a half.
2: Oh, well, really? You think
5: yeah.
2: so?
5: Yeah.
4: She's on one like your baby gets on one?
5: Yeah.
3: The coffee here is pretty legit.
5: She
2: fussy?
5: I wouldn't say fussy. I would say just overly excited.
3: I am.
5: A listener said, how many breaks do you guys have left? And she goes, sports third and then our bye-bye break.
3: Well, don't
5: she said
3: look,
5: our
3: it is my bye-bye break.
4: You said bye-bye break? Bye bye break?
3: It is my
2: what does
3: bye
2: that even
3: break?
2: Mean?
3: I mean, look at the grid. It says goodbye. Bye-bye. So where we wrap it up.
2: Stop.
5: And then she just told somebody to hook your girl up.
4: Eddie's trying to hook your girl.
5: Up.
3: Well, he's going inside the con right now. Hey, don't force choke me. You know that doesn't work. You've been trying for 3 decades.
2: One of these days. What if you just drop dead? That'd be hilarious.
3: I don't think that would be hilarious.
2: Oh, sorry.
5: Her glucose monitor falls off.
3: Okay, leave my glucose monitor alone.
2: The random references to the glucose monitor has been my favorite part of the entire movie.
5: The glucose monitor on Sky's arm should start his own Instagram page.
2: That'd be great.
3: What
5: and every day
3: mean?
5: It's just a post. Comic-Con. Every day. It's
2: today
5: just,
2: we're at Comic-Con.
5: Yeah, every day it's just a post the glucose monitor in different areas.
4: Does the glucose monitor do a head tilt when it does selfies?
2: Here I am with Daredevil.
3: Really?
5: And it's just
3: the back of my arm?
5: Yeah, it's just the back of your arm, but a little tilt.
3: Okay.
5: Here I am at In-N-Out.
2: I just spiked.
5: Yeah.
3: Okay, it's hilarious. I'm having problems with my energy levels. Oh. Okay, this is so funny, guys.
5: Trying to get into Hall H. And it's just the same picture
2: can you do
5: everywhere
2: that?
5: In San
2: can
5: Diego.
2: You do that?
3: It's wearing a badge.
2: Yeah.
3: Oh, man.
2: Okay with
4: it's
2: that,
4: got
2: dude.
4: Body paint all over it.
2: Oh, so much body paint.
3: So much.
2: Okay.
5: The show Glucose, that's the name of the...
3: it's not an account. I'm not starting
2: it. Search it.
4: Search it.
3: Can you shut your
2: great.
3: Mouth?
2: It's great.
3: Hate you guys.
2: So, you know me. I'm a little bit of a rule follower.
5: A little bit.
2: Listen, if we are on a flight, which we are going to be together here in a couple weeks,
3: mm-hmm.
2: and I glance over and we're about ready to take off, and I see, I don't know, Emily on her phone...
5: Oh,
4: what are you gonna do?
5: I mean,
2: I'm gonna alert.
5: I mean,
2: I'm gonna alert.
5: Eddie, it's 2026.
2: The authorities.
5: You could be on your phone.
2: I
5: now.
2: Will. What did you say?
5: You could be on your phone.
2: If she is,
5: you could be in airplane mode.
2: Sure. But have you ever seen people as we're taking off, like be on a phone call?
4: Oh yeah.
2: It's literally going to crash the plane.
5: It's not going to crash.
4: Otherwise, they'd probably make you check your phone.
2: Well, they tell you you're not supposed to be on it.
4: It's not going
5: to
4: do anything.
5: What do you do if they the seatbelt sign's on and somebody gets up to go to the bathroom?
2: Listen, it's not recommended. You're taking your life in your own hands.
3: Yeah, that's sketchy.
2: But you know, I mean, you got to go to the bathroom. I understand. It's okay. Not right when we take off or land. You're done.
3: What about tray table down while we're taking off?
2: Ding.
4: You're going to tell
2: definitely
4: on me?
2: Definitely going to alert.
3: That's
2: definitely
3: Emily.
2: Definitely going to alert the authorities.
4: We're already
2: going to alert the authorities.
4: We're already pretty much
2: have
4: up
2: they given
4: there.
2: You the
5: we're
2: okay
5: almost
2: yet?
5: Leveled out.
2: Have they given you the okay yet?
4: No, but I mean, the plane's flat.
2: Oh. What was your laptop on to? We're dead. This plane's going down.
4: I want to get this movie started.
2: This plane's going down. Okay. Well, don't bring that giant laptop. We're already overweight.
3: It's pretty massive.
4: Hey.
2: Sing. The government is getting involved now, too.
5: Really?
2: Because it's madness out there, guys.
3: Yeah.
2: You know, I don't know if you've seen this or not, but when people are making phone calls on the flight, that's insane.
3: Yeah.
2: You're not supposed to do that.
3: Mm-hmm.
2: Well, government's shutting this stuff down.
5: Really?
4: What?
2: Oh, yeah, man.
3: Well, so clearly it's always been a rule. You can't from the airlines. The airlines have always told you don't make phone calls while
2: we're...
3: But you couldn't because you're in the air. You don't have service. So it was like it forced people to not make phone calls. But here's the thing.
2: What?
3: Now pretty much a lot, if not all, airlines are offering Wi-Fi, if not free Wi-Fi. So people will have their phone ring.
5: Yeah, you could text.
3: And
5: yeah.
3: they'll be like, oh,
5: I've been texting all
3: I'm going to answer that call. Now, texting is fine. That's great. You can
2: it
3: do
2: is?
3: That. Yeah, texting is fine because it's all on the Wi-Fi, Eddie.
5: So it's more cool. about so this is more about a disturbance to other people than it is anything else.
3: So
5: not a technology issue.
2: Yeah,
3: we're not crashing. That's not the problem. But the problem is if you have like you know half of the plane on the phone talking loud,
5: yeah,
3: and then you're having cocktails and you're
2: Emily.
3: You're chatting about.
4: Just wanted to talk to my sister.
2: Okay,
4: well,
2: yeah.
4: Really? I drink a savvy bee.
3: So the airlines, they've been doing their best to again remind people, even though we are now offering free Wi-Fi, you're still not allowed. But nobody's listening to them. Nobody cares, and they're now spending a good point of the
2: air jail
3: of the flight. Telling people, excuse me, and then, you know, people get offended, and they get embarrassed, and they get pissed.
4: Get off your phone!
3: And so this is becoming such an issue that lawmakers have just announced that they are going to propose a bill that actually makes it illegal to talk on your phone.
4: You don't need to say yes.
3: So we're talking about, like, fines and punishments.
2: Citizen's arrest.
3: If you're actually caught doing it, because nobody is listening to the flight attendants because they want
2: We're going down.
3: Talk to their sister about, you know, I don't know, Norway in the World Cup.
2: Oh, what? That's very specific.
4: That's all we're talking about.
3: It's very specific.
4: So many things to say about Norway in the World Cup.
3: That's all you two have been talking about lately. So it's just such a problem. And for some reason, you guys, nobody is respecting the flight attendant. So this is now where we're at.
5: I love this.
2: Love it.
5: I don't want people talking in my ear.
2: Yeah.
5: On the phone. It's crazy.
2: It'd be awesome.
5: So the Secretary of Transportation, who was also on The Real World.
3: Oh, hell yeah. Sean, what season?
5: Sean.
2: Michael Rivera.
5: No, he was. Oh. Wasn't he on Real World Boston, Eddie?
2: Yes.
5: Yeah.
3: Boston.
5: Yeah,
4: he was?
5: I forgot his name. And now he's Secretary of Transportation.
3: Yeah. That's legit.
2: Why so crazy about that?
5: he's the one doing this, right? I'm assuming or not?
2: Puck is the Secretary of Defense.
3: I don't think Puck is.
4: Have you seen Puck recently?
2: No, I haven't.
4: It's not good.
2: Oh, okay. So then, bad choice?
4: A lot of meth, I think,
5: Puck
4: going
5: is,
4: on.
5: Puck is American Canadian Regulations.
3: Oh, no, okay. Oh, is that what he's doing?
2: That makes sense.
3: Yeah, they don't specifically reference Boston Real World guy. They talk about Congress working on it.
2: Pete Gurgig.
3: Okay. I don't know. No.
4: Right.
3: No.
4: Right.
3: So,
4: didn't he used to do that?
2: What?
4: Didn't he used to do that?
5: Sean Duffy.
4: Oh.
5: Sean Duffy.
2: Thank God you asked
3: that. Just looked it up.
2: I had no idea,
3: okay,
2: man.
3: Like,
2: why
3: is
4: and he's
2: why
4: excited?
2: You do the Trump dance
4: you
2: for?
4: And he didn't... You didn't come up with it. You
5: no,
4: looked
5: I
4: it up.
2: Did you nominate him?
5: No, I didn't. I think he was on an episode... I think he was on The Challenge at one point, too.
3: Really?
5: Yeah.
2: Is this really what we're talking about?
4: I don't know.
2: About?
3: Yeah.
4: We're
5: on the challenge.
2: Okay, we got it.
3: I guess we are. Okay. So that's...
2: Well, quit making phone calls.
3: Yeah, that's coming soon. So watch your back.
2: All right.
3: Stop being stupid.
2: All right.
3: Yep.
2: Bye-bye, break. All right.
3: Bye-bye.
2: That's going to wrap things up for day one of our Comic-Con broadcast from Margaritaville Hotel. We'll be back. Oh, live studio audience.
4: Wow, that's exciting.
2: This is crazy. I didn't realize. We're back here tomorrow, though, guys.
3: Oh, yeah.
2: So if you're coming back to the con on Friday, make sure you swing by and join us. We'll see you then.
4: This message is funded by ratepayers, and it has been hot like we were talking about earlier. And when it is hot, that means that there are dangerous fire conditions that we need to worry about. And SDG has got your back, you guys. They are trying to keep us safe in case there's really high heat, dry weather, windy weather, all that stuff, because that can high heat will get you, and it could cause winds to blow branches into power lines, causing a spark and fire, and it's a mess. So what they will need to do if the conditions are not safe is do a public safety power shutoff, or a PSPS. That's a really important tool to help keep us safe, and also, wouldn't you want to be in the know if they're going to shut your power off? Of course you do. Maybe you're going to have company, maybe you got something cooking, you're going to want to know, hey, heads up, we're going to shut the power off, and hey, heads up, we're going to turn it back on. 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

Loaded down with those four tickets to Universal Studios Hollywood. Got those in the noon hour. Shinedown out there on the road. They're down a member. Not out of the band, just taking a break. I think a lot of these bands, some of the members need a break from each other every now and again. You know what I mean. It's Shinedown.

It is Rock 105.3, San Diego's rock station. Booker, I was ragging on Jamie because I assumed it was his footage from the Evanescence show last Friday night. I said, did he take the footage from space? And he said he was actually like in the 10th row. He's got to learn to work that Zoom a little bit, maybe. His footage, I believe, is still on our stories. Their song is Afterlife, Evanescence on Rock 105.3.

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That one's been covered quite a few times, successfully by Aerosmith. And, of course, Gary Clark Jr. there, Come Together, Booker. 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

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You know what's fun? Spending loot. 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Put it in the box. Pick up the phone at 11. If you don't win at 11, we do it again after 11. It's Rock the Bank from Rock 105.3.

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Well, it's Rock 105.3, San Diego's rock station. It's been 30 years between new albums, but they do have a new one out. I'm talking, of course, Sublime. This is the title track, Until the Sun Explodes, on Rock 105.3.

Diego for a while. Not to brag, but we were actually around back in the day when you could slam the phone down to hang up on someone. And it was epic.

Well, there's a Ramones tribute song that has just been released. It's got one member, not even a founding member, but one member of the Ramones in it, but it's fronted by Billy Joe Armstrong of Green Day. So you know that's good. Booker got Offspring going. 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

The boys from Ohio on Rock 105.3, San Diego's Rock Station. We grew up close to one another, me being from West Virginia. We talk about local pizza places every time we get together. We're like, oh, remember that one place in Steubenville? Oh, I remember that. It is Booker playing Alice in Chains on the Rock.

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0: Speaking of closing things up, about to close up the 11 o'clock hour with the Rock the Bank keyword. 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

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I could feel it. You're going to win. 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

Padres tangling with the Braves. That was an early start, like 9:15 from the East Coast. Got to be honest with you, forgot the game was on. Whoops. I don't have the TV on till like 1. My cab is playing now on Rock 105.3. 4 tickets, by the way, Universal Studios Hollywood, just a couple of moments away. Hang out for them.

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Weezer, Rock 105.3. They just announced a stadium tour, by the way. That seems like a band that can't sit still. You know what I mean? Like, they're like tour after tour after tour. They don't believe in a break. And Rivers Cuomo, the singer, he went from avid golfer to an avid pickleball player. I haven't got into that yet, but, you know, give it time. I'll get around to it. Rage is on. Oh, by the way, congrats to our Universal Studios Hollywood winner. We'll get another winner after 3 o'clock. Teresa, she's got a 4-pack to give you as well, so hang out for them on Rock 105.3.

YOZ San Diego. 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

some Southern California lads right there from up in Orange County. Lit. They got a documentary, by the way. They did it. It's on their YouTube page if you care to know a little bit more about AJ Popoff and his brother Jeremy. It is Booker. It's Rock 105.3. Got a new Rock the Bank keyword in a couple of minutes. Bad Omens first.

nothing artificial here. Well, maybe just a little riboflavin, vegetable oil, and yellow number one, because that was in the gummy I just ate. Guaranteed human and straight up rock. 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

great Def Leppard, Rock 105.3, famously produced by Mutt Lang. He was with Shania Twain for a lot of years until they did the wife swap thing where they traded husband wives with the neighbor. She took him, he took her. Weird. Just saying. Rock 105.3.

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3: This re-

You know what I just found out? They're going to make into a movie or a remake. I don't know if it's a remake. I think it's a sequel. And Tom Cruise, I think, is going to be involved. About Days of Thunder. Remember that? Cole Trickle. Sounds stupid. Can't wait to see it. Reese after 2. I'm leaving. See you tomorrow. It's Rock 105.3.

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1: Yeah, here we go for the 100th time. Hand grenade pins in every line. Throw them up and let something shine. Going out of my f***ing mind. Filthy mouth, no excuse. Find a new place to hang this noose.

If you are like me, all the caffeine's worn off. I had a Celsius earlier today. That's long gone. I'm going to amp up the music to keep us all awake at work. I'm Teresa. We are Rock 105.3, San Diego's rock station. Let me get you into Paramore, and then you're winning $1,000. I got keywords every hour.

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Well, if you bought tickets for the Sphere Metallica residency, you won't be disappointed. Lars has already said they're finding it so challenging and interesting to build this show because it's so different, which means you're going to get every penny worth. I haven't gone in the Sphere yet. I'm scared I'm going to have a panic attack. I know, I'm weird. Is it claustrophobic at all or strange? No? All right, it's good to know. 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

0: We are Rock 105.3. I'm just jumping in to remind you, yes, you've got more 4-packs to Universal Studios to win. 3:45 is the next time with me. Jamie's got your hookup after 7, but until then, I've also got $1,000, like I said earlier, every single hour. It's awesome.
1: Strangers.

0: 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Come in. 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

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You guys, you got two more songs, then you're winning $1,000, all right? Evanescence, then Fall Out Boy, then your big fat money win. 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

All right, so I feel like every day I've come in here with like some sort of PSA, and here's another one. California officials are warning you, watch out for rattlesnakes. We got the heat advisory, warmer weather. It's bringing them on in. There was a three-year-old girl who got bit by one hiding under an Amazon package. I even Googled what to do if you see a rattlesnake. It says to freeze and stay calm. But then I start thinking of Euphoria and my head explodes. So I just keep your eyes peeled. 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

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Rainbow Kitten Surprise is in town. If you've never seen them live, they're so good. 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

Hope you guys are having a good one. I know you're adulting. I'm just putting this in your ear right there at 4:15. You got another $1,000 to win, all right? I'm going to get you into Slightly Stupid now. Don't forget, they're going to be playing 1-805 Live. I mean, it's Kevin Costner's big, you know, like Field of Dreams festival in Montecito. If you've never gone, it's 1805.org. Details are up. It's not till September, so you got time to plan it out. 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

0: Welcome to Talk Back Karaoke. This is my winner from yesterday. Any Breaking Benjamin song that you can sing, I want you to do it in the Talk Back mic. This right here.
1: If I had to, I would put myself right beside you.
0: Let me have some music.
1: So let me ask, would you like that? Would you like that? And I don't mind if I say this
0: now.
1: It's the last time.
0: My guy got the win. A pair of tickets free on me. Now it's your turn. Talk Back Karaoke, Breaking Benjamin edition. Open up the iHeart app with the buzz pulled up, hit the red mic, and just have fun with it. Any Breaking Benjamin song you know, sing it. This is your shot to go to the big Chevelle Breaking Benjamin show. Get him in. Good luck.

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0: Here's some good entertainment news. Deadpool 4 in the works. We know Days of Thunder is going to get a sequel. Tom Cruise got the thumbs up. Do you put Nicole Kidman in that film? It's going to be insane. And Stewie is getting a spinoff on
1: Fox. Ooh, let me have some of that Cool Whip.
0: Cool Whip. What'd
1: you say? You can't have a pie without Cool Whip. Cool Whip? Cool Whip, yeah. You mean Cool Whip? Yeah, Cool Whip.
0: I love Cool Whip. He's going to get 2 seasons already where he basically like gets kicked out of his daycare and he's got to find a new one. Whole new cast, good spinoff. It will start next year. We are Rock 105.3.

Well, Comic-Con in full swing. You've got like 135 people in attendance, 30% of those in costumes. And I mentioned this yesterday. Don't forget the San Diego Central Library will have a repair station. So if you're like, you know, all decked out to the nines, right? And something breaks, there's an idea lab, fourth floor, and it will offer like sewing machines, 3D printers, laser cutters. Like you can go like mend, heal, and fix your costume so you can go get back in the game. I mean, that is a full-fledged. You can just make your own costume at that point. We are Rock 105.3. 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